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0: Whatever the weather has to offer, we start off our Sunday on HFM with 3 hours of the best music from yesteryear. So from 8 o'clock, I look forward to playing some of the sounds you had in your record collection from the years of the 1960. The last Sunday of the month, we will be playing Pirate's Gold as we bring you the sound of the ships and forts broadcasting off our coastline in the mid-1960s. Wherever you are in the world, this Sunday, get a bit closer with your 60s Sunday with me, Paul Wright.
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3: From the Sky News Centre at 2, the Prime Minister will promise sweeping changes today to address the big challenges confronting the UK as he battles to save his job. Yesterday, his former number two, Angela Rayner, stopped short of saying he should resign, but said he should meet the moment. But backbencher Catherine West says if his own cabinet doesn't challenge him, she'll start the process today. Some constituents in North London seem surprised.
4: I didn't know that.
5: Any of the other options, are they going to sand? Because obviously I don't think I'll end up being here. She's kind of a stalking horse. All of the other options are probably going to be really bad.
6: Yes, let's hope she hits a bullseye.
3: British passengers have arrived back in the UK after being rescued from the hantavirus-hit cruise ship. The UK nationals have been taken to Arrow Park Hospital on the Wirral. New mums in deprived areas are thought to be more than twice as likely to die by suicide after giving birth. The Royal College of Psychiatrists says one in three related deaths occurred in disadvantaged communities in the UK and Ireland between 2021 and 2023. Britain is forecast to lose 163,000 jobs this year because of the Iran war. Reports warning two of the UK's lowest income regions, South Wales and the Humber, will suffer the most from soaring energy prices. Sport and Rangers are out of the Scottish Premiership title race after a 3-1 defeat at Old Firm rivals Celtic. His boss, Danny Roll.
7: Not great. It feels not great. And I'm honest. But take all this things, take the summary, take... Also, the consequence from the last three games, and then go forward and make the right decisions.
3: Defending champion Celtic are just a point off leaders' Hearts with two games left. Arsenal grabbed the late winner to clinch a 1-0 victory at strugglers West Ham. They have a 5-point lead at the top of the Premier League. And finally, Adolescents won four awards at this year's BAFTA TV Awards. Meanwhile, the Celebrity Traitors won Best Reality and the Fan Voted Memorable Moment category. That's the latest. I'm Chris Milligan.
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8: A look at our weather for Monday on HFM. A cold start and damp as well. Showers will ease during the morning, leaving variable cloud and some sunny spells. Cloud will break up during the afternoon. A little bit cooler with a top temperature of 12 degrees. That's your Monday weather on HFM.
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1: Lubbenham Heritage Group are hosting an entertaining evening at Lubbenham Village Hall as guest speaker Keith Green shares stories from his varied career in music and theatre. 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

0: Saturday morning, what could you be doing? Too early? A run around the park? Too energetic? 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
3: From the Sky News Centre at 3, Sir Keir Starmer will make a speech later as he battles to save his job following poor local election results. He's expected to focus on tackling the cost of living and closer ties with Europe. Yesterday, his former deputy Angela Rayner stopped short of calling for him to quit, but told him to meet the moment. But backbench MP Catherine West says she'll force him out if his top team won't.
4: I want to see a little bit more grit from the members of the cabinet to hold to account the leader, to get round that cabinet table, to close that door and to elect a leader so that we don't have to go through a leadership election.
3: A flight carrying 20 British nationals rescued from a cruise ship stricken with hantavirus has landed in the UK. The passengers have been taken to Arrow Park Hospital on Merseyside for observation. There's a warning a significant proportion of the UK population's isolating itself or excessively doom-scrolling when feeling low. The Mental Health Foundation's found they're the most common coping mechanisms to deal with stress and anxiety. Tea lovers are being warned global warming is changing the way our tea tastes. A report by Christian Aid says rising temperatures and worsening weather extremes are starting to make it more bitter. Adolescence was the big winner at the TV BAFTAs, walking off with four awards, including Best Limited Drama. The Celebrity Traitors won Best Reality and the Fan Voted Memorable Moment Category 2. Host Claudia Winkleman gave fans of the show a shout-out in her acceptance speech.
5: Thank you to the people, I hope this isn't nauseating, who watch and do memes and we see you and we're incredibly grateful. Thank you so much.
3: In sport, Arsenal grabbed a late winner to clinch a 1-0 victory at strugglers West Ham to re-establish their five-point lead at the top of the Premier League. Celtic kept the pressure on Scottish Premiership leaders Hearts. It's following a 3-1 win at home to Rangers in the Old Firm derby. The defending champions are just 1 point off the top with 2 games to go. That's the latest. I'm Chris Milligan.
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6: A look at our weather for Monday on HFM. A cold start and damp as well. Showers will ease during the morning, leaving variable cloud and some sunny spells. Cloud will break up during the afternoon, a little bit cooler with a top temperature of 12 degrees. That's your Monday weather on HFM.
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3: From the Sky News Centre at 4, Keir Starmer will use a speech later to promise to tackle the big challenges confronting the UK as he battles to save his job. The PM is expected to focus on tackling the cost of living and closer ties with Europe. There have been growing calls for him to stand aside, with backbencher Catherine West saying she'll mount a leadership challenge today. But MP Perrin Moon is standing by him.
4: We should be talking to each other. We do need to recognise that we need to move further and faster in particular areas that Angie Rayner has raised in terms of social housing, in terms of making sure that we really focus on the cost of living.
3: British passengers have arrived back in the UK after being rescued from the hantavirus-hit cruise ship. The UK nationals have been taken to Arrow Park Hospital on the Wirral. New mums in deprived areas are thought to be more than twice as likely to die by suicide after giving birth. The Royal College of Psychiatrists says one in three related deaths occurred in disadvantaged communities in the UK and Ireland between 2021 and 2023. Britain's forecast to lose 163,000 jobs this year because of the Iran war. A report's warning two of the UK's lowest income regions, South Wales and the Humber, will suffer the most from soaring energy prices. Sport, and West Ham manager Nuno Espirito Santo was left frustrated following their 1-0 loss to Premier League leaders Arsenal. His side had had a stoppage time equaliser cancelled out by VAR after it was ruled the visitors' keeper David Raya was fouled. Nuno says players want consistency.
5: The lack of consistency in the decisions, I think, in these previous recent seasons, has been happening a lot of blocking, grappling, holding, almost like a wrestling situation. That all of us don't understand what is a foul, what is in a foul. I think even the referees confuse themselves.
3: Arsenal are 5 points clear at the top. And Celtic kept the pressure on Scottish Premiership leaders' hearts with a 3-1 win at home to Rangers in the Old Firm derby. That's the latest. I'm Chris Milligan.
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6: A look at our weather for Monday on HFM. A cold start and damp as well. Showers will ease during the morning, leaving variable cloud and some sunny spells. Cloud will break up during the afternoon. A little bit cooler with a top temperature of 12 degrees. That's your Monday weather on HFM.
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Expect great music, the infamous Hooker Dog Quiz, hilarious stories and plenty of reasons to smile. It's the show that'll brighten your Wednesday. That's Paul Hartshorn, every other Wednesday from 6, only on 102.3 HFM. 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

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The Eclectic Constitutional with James Garner. 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

0: One of his MPs, Catherine West, says she'll begin the process of trying to oust him today. She says the cabinet's sitting on its hands.
1: That level of inertia in the face of the election defeat that we saw on Thursday is a disgrace. Working people sent us a message on Thursday. We have to listen to that and we have to change.
0: A flight carrying 20 British nationals rescued from a cruise ship stricken with hantavirus has landed in the UK. The passengers have been taken to Arrow Park Hospital on Merseyside for observation. There's a warning a significant proportion of the UK population's isolating itself or excessively doom-scrolling when feeling low. The Mental Health Foundation's found they're the most common coping mechanisms to deal with stress and anxiety. Tea lovers are being warned global warming is changing the way our tea tastes. A new report by Christian Aid says rising temperatures and worsening weather extremes are starting to make it more bitter. To sport now, and Arsenal survived a huge scare to keep the Premier League title race in their hands in a tense 1-0 win at West Ham. The host controversially had a stoppage time equaliser ruled out by VAR. Boss Mikel Arteta feels the officials made the right call.
2: In my opinion, it's very clear. If I was in the other side, I would do the same. I think I was very clear in Madrid with certain action that we got punished as well, because there are the rules and we ask for consistency within those rules. So, very pleased, because that was a big game to win.
0: Celtic kept the pressure on Scottish Premiership leaders' hearts after a 3-1 win at home to Rangers in the Old Firm derby. And adolescents won 4 awards at this year's BAFTA TV Awards. The Celebrity Traitors won Best Reality and Fan Voted Memorable Moment category as well. That's the latest from Sky News. I'm Chris Milligan.
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5: A look at our weather for Monday on HFM. A cold start and damp as well. Showers will ease during the morning, leaving variable cloud and some sunny spells. Cloud will break up during the afternoon. A little bit cooler with a top temperature of 12 degrees. That's your Monday weather on HFM.
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down for your next number. Yes, you could be winning £20 on Radio Bingo between the hours of 7 and 9 every single Wednesday and Sunday night with me, Steve Watts. You know you're going to have a lot of fun and you could win £20. 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

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You can catch me on a Tuesday evening, alternating with Adam Wilson and his Quiet Revolution. 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
3: From the Sky News Centre at 6. Sir Keir Starmer will promise to face up to the big challenges in a speech later. The Prime Minister will attempt to reset his government after disastrous election results in England.

0: course, it should be checked. But with age comes many health challenges. That was actually one of the concerns we had with this ship.
1: There's a warning: we're relying on harmful and unhealthy habits to manage our mental health. The Mental Health Foundation's found self-isolation and doom-scrolling are some of the most common coping mechanisms. In football, Arsenal have taken a major step towards their first Premier League title in more than 20 years. They beat strugglers West Ham 1-0 after they had a stoppage time equaliser disallowed by VAR. Arsenal manager Mikel Arteta welcomed the outcome.
2: Very brave, but very consistent with what they've been talking about all season. So when I have to be critical, I have been, and today I have to praise them at least for giving the option to a referee to decide away from the lights and the chaos to give clarity to him to make the right call.
1: The leaders are 5 points clear of Manchester City with 2 matches left. And Dame Mary Berry says she was so proud to have received the BAFTA Fellowship at last night's TV BAFTAs. Adolescence was the big winner, taking home 4 awards. That's the latest.
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5: A look at our weather for Monday on HFM. A cold start and damp as well. Showers will ease during the morning, leaving variable cloud and some sunny spells. Cloud will break up during the afternoon. A little bit cooler with a top temperature of 12 degrees. That's your Monday weather on HFM.
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3: From the Sky News Centre at 7. Sir Keir Starmer says he'll set out the path ahead for his party later, despite facing the threat of a leadership challenge. The Prime Minister is making a major speech after disastrous election results last week. One of his MPs, Catherine West, says she'll begin the process of trying to oust him today if she's still dissatisfied by what's said. She says the Cabinet's sitting on its hands.
4: That level of inertia in the face of the election defeat that we saw on Thursday is a disgrace. Working people sent us a message on Thursday. We have to listen to that and we have to change.
3: British nationals on the repatriation flight from the ship infected with hantavirus have landed back in the UK. They'll be held at Arrow Park Hospital in Merseyside for 72 hours for medical checks

0: 5 points clear at the top of the table with two matches left. West Ham manager Nuno Espirito Santo says players want to see consistency in decision-making.
1: The lack of consistency in the decisions, I think, in these previous recent seasons, has been happening a lot of blocking, grappling, holding, almost like a wrestling situation that all of us don't understand what is a foul, what isn't a foul. I think even the referees confuse themselves.
0: And Adolescence was the big winner at the TV BAFTAs, taking 4 awards. Celebrity Traitors won 2 categories, including Best Reality. That's the latest.
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3: With Sue and Chi, Market Harborough's only sushi restaurant.
4: So then a very, very good morning to you there. This morning we'll start cloudy with showers, turning sunny by the afternoon with plenty of little patches of cloud around. Maximum temperature then today is 12 degrees and tonight it's starting dry and clear, turning breezier though in the early hours and patches of cloud moving in by tomorrow morning. And the maximum temperature then this evening is a very chilly 1 degree.
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4: So then this morning's Nottingham service, the 7.04 is now expected in at 7.07. That's departing from platform number 1. And the 0727 London to Pancras on time, platform number 2 there. The 0736 Nottingham service on time, platform number 1. And taking a look around the roads then. The Welland Avenue, Lubbernham, got a road closure there for the highways. That's ongoing until Friday. And at the A4304 Rockingham Road, Gores Lane, Market Harborough, motorway signals there, Pleasure Highways, and that's ongoing until tomorrow. Kettering Road, then Market Harborough, also motorway signals there, Pleasure Highways, and that is today only.
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Proud to be local, serving South Leicestershire and North Northamptonshire. Steve Watts sitting in for Dave Irving on The Breakfast Show this week until Thursday.

Keep on moving there. That's five. Yeah, very good morning to you. 102.3 and then HFM. Now, let's see what's going on around the town, surrounding villages. Having a look at Lubbernham Heritage Group then. They're hosting an entertainment evening, and that's at the Lubbernham Village Hall. And they have a guest speaker, Keith Green, and he shares stories from varied career in music and theatre. So taking place on Tuesday at 7:30 p.m. Keith, a fellow of the Guide of Musicians and Singers, will present an illustrated talk covering his journey from choir boy to performer and musical director, finishing with some live music and entertainment. So that's great stuff. Tickets are £2 then for members and £4 for non-members, with refreshments being available at the interval. Now, of course, all the details of this and other up-and-coming community and charity events, you'll find them at harbourfm.co.uk. Just a little respect there. Got to wake up on a Monday morning, it's hard.

That's some cracking to the sing-along tunes we've had this morning already, haven't we? So then, crossword of the morning, small cafes. Small cafes is the clue, and the answer is seven letters. Seven letters then for the answer. Small cafe is your crossword clue this morning.

get up, you ornery cuss, or you'll be the death of us. I'm so weary, but I'll help you if I can. All right, Dan, perhaps it's best that we stop a while and rest. For it's still 100 yards to Marianne.

Late that night the storm was gone, and they found him there at dawn. He'd have made it, but he just couldn't leave old Dan. Yes, they found him there on the plains, his hands froze to the reins. He was just 100 yards away.

0: morning then. Good morning to Sue. Hi, this is Sue. She says, Steve, I'm loving a bit of Jim Reeves first thing in the morning. So absolutely well done. Right then, small cafes. That is the clue then for today's crossword. So seven letters is the answer.
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0: all about. Yes, walking, running 500 miles. Anyway, then Harborough Welland U3A are holding their next meeting. That's the next monthly meeting, and that is today. And this is a very, very fascinating talk they've got lined up. It's from guest speaker Roger D. Cooper, who will be exploring SatNav and how GPS actually works, looking at navigation and how it's developed over time, and the early methods to the modern use of satellites to pinpoint our position. I mean, very, very useful, especially if you're in the middle of nowhere. There's no doubt about it. Those satellite television, telephones and stuff like that are absolute lifesavers. And the meeting runs then at 10:30 this morning through to 11:45, and it's at the Harborough Methodist Church on Northampton Road, with refreshments available from 10 a.m. New members are always welcome. So if you want to pop along to see them, then you can do that this morning, then from 10:30, that's at the Harborough Methodist Church.
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0: Starting with the trains then, the 0736 is now expected in 0737. That's the Nottingham service from platform number one. And the 0759 London St Pancras is on time, platform number two. The 0808 Nottingham service also on time, platform number one. So only the 4 minute, it's only about a minute delay actually. That's the Nottingham one then expected now at 0737. And taking a look at the roads then, the Welland Avenue, Lubbenham, we've got the road closure there for the highways. That's ongoing until Friday. And the A4304, Rockingham Road, Gores Lane, Market Harbour, motorway signals there. That's ongoing until tomorrow. Kettering Road, Market Harbour, motorway signals there for the highways. And last day of that is today. I'll take a look and just have a quick refresh what's going on around the town then as well. It's looking a bit busy now over the River Welland, and then on the Northampton Road there. Looking a little bit busy there. A little bit busy on the Rockingham Road as you head out towards the island. But other than that, everything else seems relatively light so far.
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0: And Morrison then on the bright side of the road. Well, if you just got out of bed then and you're supposed to be somewhere at 7:30, and you're like 5 minutes late already. Have you ever done that? Have you like sort of just pressed the snooze button? Press the snooze button for a little bit and then woke up and realise, oh no.
1: 2, 4, 6, 8.
2: What are you doing?
1: I'm counting requests to be lined up.
2: Can I help?
1: Well, of course you can.
2: Oh, 1, 3, 5, 7.
1: What are you doing?
2: I'm counting the request to be lined up.
1: Yes, but it goes 2, 4, 6, 8.
2: No, I'm going 1, 3, 5, 7.
1: You're counting every other one.
2: So are you.
1: But if we do it together...
2: No,
1: 1, 2, 3, 4, 5, 6, 7, 8.
2: Excellent. So we do every other one?
1: Yes, we do. We're the Every Other Week show.
2: 6 to 9 on a Monday.
1: Every week.
2: With me, Colin J, 1 week.
1: And me, Phil Jessen, the other week.
2: Two presenters with one show. It'll never work.

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1: The Market Harborough Historical Society are welcoming local historian and society member Dudley Brown as the speaker of their May AGM meeting. 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
2: Yeah, it's always very interesting to learn about the railways and stuff like that. And me and my son, we love walking down all the old railway tracks. It's very interesting stuff. Obviously, they've all been removed, haven't they? But you come across little treasures. Like the other day, we came across like a pile of probably 20 or 30 of the old railway sleepers that had been just obviously piled up, ready to be removed, and then forgotten, and time has just left them standing still. It's just brilliant.

0: Hunter. Hunter X and various others making up Golden. That's a brilliant tune there, isn't it? 102.3 then HFM. A very good morning then to Andy. Hello, Andy. Also to Roy, Olivia and Derek, all getting themselves ready to aviate this morning. They've flown over yesterday from Parma into France, and they flew down the coastline of France, which was rather excellent. Some of the views are magnificent. And today they're going to go to Paris, which seems rather exciting to me, doesn't it? I wish I was with you. I really do. But there you go, commitments and all the rest of it. So have a wonderful flight.
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1: Well, can you believe some, like, what, 40 years on, and Michael Jackson is back in the charts again with various different ones. And of course, Billie Jean being the big one. This is at number four. All because of the movie, Michael. I need to go and see that. I really do have to go and see that. If anybody's watched it, let me know. Let me know what your kind of, like, thoughts are about it. Studio at harperfm.co.uk. Good morning.

Oh, the brilliant Michael Jackson there, Billie Jean. 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You know that, don't you? You don't want to be laying there one day thinking, I wish I'd done that. I wish I'd done that. And I never even bothered. I mean, that'd be terrible, wouldn't it, really? You just got to go for it. That's what I say.

0: Well, that's the Eurythmics then playing out on Mighty 102.3 HFM. Proud to be local, serving South Leicestershire and North Northamptonshire. Steve Watts sitting in for Dave Irving. Let's go to the breakfast. Let's go over to the news right now with Nick Shaw.
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4: It's 8 o'clock. I'm Nick Shaw. A quiz enthusiast for Market Harbour is celebrating after winning £500,000 on Who Wants to Be a Millionaire. Andrew Fanko took home the second highest prize on last night's episode of the ITV game show after struggling on the final question. Despite missing out on the £1 million top prize, he says he has no regrets and the money will make a huge difference to his family. The Prime Minister will promise sweeping changes today to address the big challenges confronting the UK as he battles to save his job. Yesterday, his former number two, Angela Rayner, stopped short of saying he should resign, but said he should meet the moment. But backbencher Catherine West says she'll start the process if she isn't convinced by Sir Keir Starmer's speech. These people are pleased with the intervention.
5: Any of the other options that they're going to sand? Because obviously I don't think I'll end up being her. She's kind of a stalking

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2: Cloudy start to the day with some showers likely as we head through the early part of this morning. Brightening up this afternoon with some sunny spells. Moderate winds, highs for South Leicestershire and North Northants, 12 Celsius.
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4: So, good morning. Let's take a look then what's going on around the town and surrounding villages. And Welland Avenue in Lubbenham, road closure there for the highways. That's ongoing until Friday. And the A4304, Rockingham Road there, Gores Lane, Market Harbour. Motorway signals there for Leicestershire Highways. That's ongoing until tomorrow. Kettering Road, Market Harbour. We've got a motorway signals there for Leicestershire Highways. That's last there, that is today. And the next up with the trains then, the 0808 is expected at 0809. That's a Nottingham service departing platform number one. And the 0827 is on time, London St Pancras International, and that departs from platform number two. Well, let's take a look and see what else is going on. You never know. It's everything else is looking relatively okay around the town, so no major pinch points there at all.
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Yeah, I reckon it's been a few years since you could turn around and say you look good on the dance floor. That's for sure. As you get older, you see, it turns into the dad dance, doesn't it? A bit of a difference from, you know, the John Travolta days. Do you remember him when he...

His dancing was brilliant. And then, of course, he reinvented himself again, didn't he, later on in life. Also still very, very good at dancing. So he's done well, hasn't he, really? Had some traumas in his life, though, to be fair. Anyway, I just had another checkup on the roads there. And it's, as you well imagine, it's also very, very busy there on the Welland Park Road there, Northampton Road, Springfield Street Junction, all around that area is busy. Also, the Rockingham Road's been a bit jammed up there as well, and also St Mary's Road. And as you go over the River Welland, it's a little bit busy. Also on the High Street, so just an update. As I hit the update button on this screen, it went blank. That's why there was nothing on it.

So then, the crossword clue for this morning is small cafes. Small cafes, and the answer is seven letters long. So if you think you might know the answer to that, get in contact with the show. You know exactly how to do that, don't you? Right then, well, I've got one of my vans, a little van. I've got to send it back today. They're coming to pick it up. And the guys just sort of rang me to say, I'll be there about 10, 11 o'clock. I said, yeah, that's great, no problem whatsoever. And then yesterday I said to the missus, what I'll do is I'll clean the van out and give it a polish and just make sure it looks right. It took me 3 hours just to clean it out. I took an entire greedy bucket's load of rubbish out of it. This is for Gary. Gary and Sue. John Lennon.

So there you go. That was just for Gary and Sue. I do hope you enjoyed that on your day off today, isn't it? Today, Monday is your day off. It's always good to have a day off, isn't it? But then working the weekend, that can't be great.

0: Eric Clapton, wonderful tonight. Good morning then to Adam. Hello, Adam. This is now, I'm locked in, Steve. I'm driving down the road, all locked in to 102.3 HFM. So thank you very much, Adam, for that. Hope you have a great day today doing whatever it is you're doing. It's time to fit a new boiler at my house. It decided to blow up. Yeah, well, not blow up, literally, but yeah, it decided to fail. That's probably the word I'm looking for. Error code came up, and then it's like, oh, upper thermostat failure. Something like that. So I took the cover off, took a look at it. It looked a little bit on the black side. So something had gone wrong on the inside, that's for sure. So thankfully, the thermal fuse blew. Otherwise, the house may have blown instead. But yeah, so these technical things, they do work. They do sort of work. But then I reckon it's going to probably be like $3,000 to fix it. That's the only problem. That's the only thing with these things. You always catch your first thing, don't they? Anyway, Market Harbour Chatty Cafe takes place every Wednesday from 10 a.m. through to 12 noon at the Marketo Lounge on Abbey Street. It's a welcoming space where you can all meet up and enjoy friendly sort of chat at the chatty table. It's a great name, that, the chat table. I like that. There's no need to book or register. You can just simply turn up, take a seat and start talking. Anything. You can talk about anything you want. It doesn't matter. Is it the chatty cafe is part of the national initiative that helps people connect through simple and friendly conversations. So that is a very, very good idea indeed. So well done then, Sue, then, for getting the answer wrong. And also to Joanne getting it wrong as well. I can't believe that. It's not canteen. Think of something a little bit more French.
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0: So then, coming up 8:40, the Trio of Paris. We're going to work out three questions all about Paris for you to see if you can get them this morning.
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0: Absolutely. The evening shows are absolutely magnificent here at 102.3 HFM, of course. And from 6 o'clock, we get into some cracking sort of like early evening shows. And the later ones, well, they get very specialist, which is brilliant.

Well, the brilliant Diana Ross, Upside Down, Boy, You Turn Me. Great track, I love that, don't you? Yeah, well, my boiler's blown up, man. That's finished with, so that's going to cost, isn't it? Have you ever had anything at home that has stopped working, like the washing machine or the tumble dryer? Those sort of expense that you don't expect. Just as, you know, you think everything's going great. Yeah, I think I might buy myself a new bicycle. And then, boom. Why is that? It always happens, isn't it, that way, for some reason.

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1: A quiz enthusiast for Markets Harbour is celebrating after winning £500,000 on TV game show Who Wants to Be a Millionaire? Sir Keir Starmer's preparing to give a speech which could determine if his own MPs support him as Prime Minister. Police are concerned for the welfare of a 23-year-old woman reported missing from the Markets Harbour area. A French passenger tested positive for hantavirus after being evacuated from a cruise ship. Scouts and other volunteers turned out in force to paint utility cabinets across Markets Harbour over the weekend. And the weather, cloudy with the risk of some showers through the early part of this morning, brighter this afternoon, highs for South Leicestershire and North Northants, 12 Celsius. That's the latest more news at the top of the hour.
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4: So then, let's have a look then. Welland Avenue, Lubbenham, we've got a road closure there for Leicestershire Highways, that's ongoing until Friday. And the A4304 Rockingham Road, Gores Lane, Market Harbour Waterway signals there for Leicestershire Highways, that's ongoing until tomorrow. And the Kettering Road, Market Harbour Waterway signals there for Leicestershire Highways, that is today only. Also, it's backing up on the A14 from Kelmarsh through to Rothwell, that's the A14 A6 junction. It's looking rather backed up there. Let's have a look what else is going on around the local area. Let's have a look. Refresh that. It's always put an advert right in the middle of it. That's terrible. Right then, let's have a look. We'll see what's going on there. So it's rather busy on the Northampton Road there, Welland Park Road, Springfield Street Junction. That's backed right up. Also very busy, St Mary's Road as we go over the River Welland as well. That's very, very busy. Also Rockingham Road as you go up towards the roundabout. That's backed right up. Also very busy on the High Street coming down to the St Mary's Road Junction there, Northampton Road Junction. That is also very, very busy indeed. Let's have a look, shall we, for the train departures, the 0834, that's just about gone there, so we forget that. The 0855 London St Pancras is on time, platform number 2, and the 0906 Nottingham service, if you've just missed the 34 Nottingham service, then that goes out at 0906, and that's from platform number 1.
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2: Please play responsibly.

Well, they could certainly sing, couldn't they? There's no doubt about that. Their harmonies are perfect, so well done. Yes, what a brilliant band that was as well. Wham! Club Tropicana. Steve, something that kind of like stopped working unexpectedly. Well, yes, 2 years ago, my ticker gave up. That's a little bit brutal, isn't it? I mean, that is definitely very, very brutal indeed there, Mark. He says, well, thanks to my wife and the ambulance service, I'm still here today annoying people. Well, I tell you what, I am very grateful you are. So then the answer was bistros. Bistros was the answer to that one. So a few of you getting it right, a few of you getting it wrong. So well done anyway.

0: Ray Charles, Hit the Road Jack. Right then, time for my trio of Paris. It's three quiz questions on Paris to see if you know what they are, shall we? Let's have a look. So then, the what river flows through Paris? So what river flows through Paris? That is question number one. And question number two, what is the largest avenue in Paris? Rather posh too, it is. All those fancy shops and stuff like that. That'll give you a bit of a clue, won't it? What is the largest avenue in Paris? And thirdly, what was the most visited landmark in Paris in 2018? Now, it might not be what you expect, okay? So sort of think slightly outside of the box. What was the most visited landmark in Paris in 2018?
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0: Well then, thank you to Della for letting me know. There's a fundraising sort of fashion show taking place then at South Kilworth Village Hall. It's a charity event, so all money raised is for charity. And that is on Tuesday the 12th of May from 7.30 till 9.45. And you need to be there at 7. So if you like your fashion shows, then it's on behalf of SOS Charity, which they would take care of raising money for local charities.

0: 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That's 7, 7, 1, 6, 6 and 9. It's so easy to take part. 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
1: Yes, indeed. Good luck. Well, you know, you never know what you're going to win, do you? Look at that gentleman that won himself 500,000 doing Who Wants to Be a Millionaire? You never believe you could do that, would you? Answer a question and boom. It would have been nice if we won the million, I guess, but yeah, half a million seems sensible to me. Right then, saddle up, Steve. David Christie, is that possible? Of course it's possible, says Kev G. And also, you've done very well in answering. Let's have a look, see if you've got them right. Rudy Vanguard. No, that one's wrong. The rest is correct, but that one there, that's incorrect, the first one. So see if you can work it out, because I tell you what, I'll give you those questions one more time. What river flows through Paris then? That is the first question. And question number two, what is the largest avenue in Paris? And question number three, what is the most visited landmark in Paris in 2018? Thank you very much, and to Sue, for getting that 100% right, which I think you surprised yourself there, haven't you? You did indeed.

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3: It's 9 o'clock, I'm Nick Shaw. A Market Harborough man has won £500,000 on TV quiz show Who Wants to Be a Millionaire?
4: Well, it gives me great pleasure to say this. Andrew Franco, you are leaving here with your magnificently named wife, Frankie, with £500,000. Really brilliant prize. Brilliant, brilliant prize. Well done.
3: Andrew secured the £500,000 prize on last night's ITV show hosted by Jeremy Clarkson after reaching the final question before getting stuck. Despite missing out on the jackpot, he says he has no regrets and the winnings will make a huge difference to his family. Sir Keir Starmer's giving a major speech later as he tries to persuade Labour MPs to keep him in number 10. He'll speak about strengthening ties with the European Union, but political commentator Benedict Spence says there's a reason people are turning to other parties.
5: The former Brexit Party and the party that gave us Brexit are currently polling pretty well. And the Prime Minister's big response to this to fix everything is Europe.
6: Yeah.
5: So, you know, I mean, good luck. I just don't think it's quite the sell that perhaps he hopes it is.
3: Police are concerned for the welfare of a 23-year-old woman reported missing from the Market Harborough area. Anya Bramall, who also uses the name Iris Sophia, has not been seen since last Saturday.

0: and professor in medicine at the University of East Anglia, says timing's the main issue.
1: Once you get infected, it generally takes about 2 weeks before you start becoming ill. But the problem with hantavirus is that sometimes it can be shorter than 2 weeks, but sometimes it can be actually a lot longer, up to about 8 weeks.
0: Scouts and other volunteers have been out in force across Market Harbour over the weekend as part of a community clean-up and painting project. The Clean Up, Colour Up initiative saw utility cabinets given a fresh coat of paint, with some previously covered in graffiti. And Adolescence was once again the big winner at another awards show, this time picking up 4 TV BAFTAs. The Celebrity Traitors, Last One Laughing and Dame Mary Berry were also recognised.
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3: With Sue and She, Market Harbour's only sushi restaurant.
0: Cloudy start to the day with some showers likely as we head through the early part of this morning. Brightening up this afternoon with some sunny spells. Moderate winds, highs for South Leicestershire and North Northants, 12 at a Celsius.
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4: So then, rather busy on the High Street there. Also very busy at the High Street, St Mary's Road junction with Northampton Road. Further up the Northampton Road then, as you hit the Springfield Street and the Wellham Park Road there, also very, very busy. And on the St Mary's Road, where that hits the Clarence Road there, over the River Welland, that's also very busy, and busy towards Rockingham Road, right at the top end there as well. Not too bad around the railway station Turner. That's all looking relatively good at the moment. Welland Avenue in Lubnham then. We've got a road closure there for the highways. That's ongoing until Friday. And the A4304 Rockingham Road and Gores Lane, Market Harbour. Motorway signals there. And that's for the highways, ongoing until tomorrow. Kettering Road, Market Harbour. Motorway signals there. That's for Leicestershire Highways. And the last day of that is today. We'll have a look at the trains then. The 0906 Nottingham service. Got a minute to catch that. That's he's departing from platform number 1, and the 0926 London St Pancras on time, platform number 2. And if you miss the 0906 Nottingham service, there's another one running out at 0936, and that is also on time. That's the Nottingham service from platform number 1.
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4: So then, good morning, Steve Watts sitting in for Dave Irving on this somewhat rather... Well, it's not too bad, it's bright out there, isn't it? And apparently a little bit of rain is forecast later on. Looking pretty miserable by sort of Wednesday, Thursday, Friday there. It looks like we might get a bit of a downpour. Fancy a bit of a tune in this hour, then why not contact me? You know exactly how to do that. 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

0: So then, my trio of Paris. Three questions about Paris to see if you can work them out. What river flows through Paris? Which one is it then? What do you think it is? What is the largest avenue in Paris? That's one of those where you ladies can go fancy shopping, doing all that fancy handbag stuff and all that. And what was the most visited landmark in Paris in 2018? There are your three questions on Trio of Paris. See if you can work out what they are.
1: What's the name of the singer and the song?
0: So then, flash track. This is where I give you around about sort of 3 seconds, but I only give it to you once, and you have to work out exactly what is the song. Are you ready? Have you got your ears loaded? Have you got them ready? Here we go. That's all you get.

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1: So then, here we are. Good morning. Well, I tell you what, we've been up nice and early this morning, haven't we? 6 o'clock in our household. Yes, I was up. I was ready. Here in the studio by 6:30. It's pretty early for me, actually, to be fair. I think I must have woke up about 5. Then I dare go back to sleep then. Because I knew if I went back to sleep, if I press the snooze button, I'd never get here. I wouldn't be here. See, I'm not a morning person. I'm really not. Some people love mornings. Some people like to stay up late at night. That's me. 102.3, then HFM, proud to be local, serving South Leicestershire, Northamptonshire. Steve Watts sitting in for Dave Irving on The Breakfast Show this week. All the way through to Thursday, they're sitting in this very chair. On Friday, we'll be Pat Stones. Do it all for you, you know. Years and years and years without these needles are waggling.

0: Well, if you fancy a tune, get in contact with the show. 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That's one way you can do it. Or you can text me on 64466HFM. All important space, then your request. Good morning, Tony.
1: Hello there, Tony. You're right.
0: Good morning, Steve. Great show. Thanks for that. It's always very, very kind when you say nice things. Let's take it back. Let's take it back to a song that is like raw.

Wear It Well. The amazing Ross Stewart. I wonder who was the drummer. Who was the drummer on that track? Do you think you might know it? If you know who the drummer is on that, let me know, because I'm always interested in who drummed for Ross Stewart. Because various different drummers, Common Apis was probably one of the best, one of the greatest ever. He was brilliant. I remember watching him live in Leicester when he did his drum roll. You know what they're like. They go mad, don't they? They go absolutely mad. And then Rod runs around kicking footballs out into the audience. Brilliant. Absolutely brilliant. Thanks, Sue, for getting it right as well. You're joining Tony.

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1: A quiz enthusiast for Markets Harp is celebrating after winning £500,000 on TV game show Who Wants to Be a Millionaire? Sir Keir Starmer's preparing to give a speech which could determine if his own MPs support him as Prime Minister. Police are concerned for the welfare of a 23-year-old woman reported missing from the Markets Harbour area. A French passenger tested positive for hantavirus after being evacuated from a cruise ship. Scouts and other volunteers turned out in force to paint utility cabinets across Markets Harbour over the weekend. And the weather, cloudy with the risk of some showers through the early part of this morning. Brighter this afternoon, highs for South Leicestershire and North Northants, 12 Celsius. That's the latest more news at the top of the hour.
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3: Let's take a look at the roads then. First of all, well, as you can well imagine, it's a little bit busy on the High Street, approaching the Northampton Road there. Also busy at the Northampton Road, Coventry Road Junction with St Mary's Road. Very, very busy on the Springfield Street Road, Welland Park Road on that area. Also, the Rocking Road's very, very busy backing all the way up to the roundabout. So, yeah, it's pretty busy, as you can well imagine. Welland Avenue, then Lubbenham, got a road closure there for Leicestershire Highways. That's ongoing until Friday. The A4304 Rockingham Road, Gores Lane. We've got motorway signals there for Leicestershire Highways. That's ongoing until tomorrow. Kettering Road, Market Harbour, motorway signals there for the highways. And that is today only. It seems we've cleared up now on the A14 from Kelmar through to Rothwell. The A6, A14 junction, just small delays there now. But other than that, it's looking pretty good thus far. Let's have a look what's going on with the train departures then. Taking a look at the time. Yep, that one's just about to go. So how about that? Looks okay. The 0936 is expected at 0938. That's a Nottingham service from platform number one. And the 0957 is expected at 0959. That's a London St Pancras International departing from platform number two. And the other service running a little late is the 1005 is now expected at 1014. That's a Nottingham service from platform number one.
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0: Join Owen Brooks for his movie and musical show. Thursday from 6 until 9. 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Alex Murray's Film Focus, The Drama Diary, as well as The Quiz. 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

0: Rise and Fall there. Craig David. Now then, I'll give you this a mention because it's starting at 10:30 this morning through to 11:45, and that's at the Methodist Church on Northampton Road. And that's the Harborough Welland U3A holding their next monthly meeting. And, well, it's a fascinating talk lined up. Guest speaker Roger D. Cooper will be explaining sat-navs. Yes, exploring and explaining what it's all about, how they work and the GPS network and how that all sort of links together. Looking at how navigation has developed over time from the early methods to the modern use of satellites to pinpoint our position. And again, the meeting starts from 10:30 this morning through to 11:45, and it's at the Market Harbour Methodist Church on Northampton Road, and refreshments will be available. So if you can get in there from 10 a.m, and members are always welcome. New members are always welcome. So more details of this you can find harbourfm.co.uk in the events section.
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0: Well, so the answers to today's trio of Paris, well, I'll give you the three answers right now then. What river flows through Paris? Well, it was the River Seine, S-E-I-N-E, River Seine. What is the largest avenue in Paris? Well, this is Avenue des Champs-Élysées. That's where you're going to get all the Dior and all that fancy stuff, isn't it? Beautiful, beautiful place, actually, if you've ever been there. What is the most visited landmark in Paris in 2018? That was in Notre Dame. So if you got all of those right, which about seven of you did, so well done. Congratulations with that.
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Status quo. Caroline. 7 minutes into the hour of 10 o'clock. Dave Smith is up next with the 10 to 1 show. Here on 102.3 The Nature Band. Steve Walsh sitting in for Dave Irving on The Breakfast Show this week through till Thursday. Let's have a bit of the cause.

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3: It's 10 o'clock. I'm Nick Shaw. A quiz enthusiast for Market Harbour is celebrating after winning £500,000 on Who Wants to Be a Millionaire. Andrew Fanko took home the second highest prize on last night's episode of the ITV game show after struggling on the final question. Despite missing out on the £1 million top prize, he says he has no regrets and the money will make a huge difference to his family. The Prime Minister will promise sweeping changes today to address the big challenges confronting the UK as he battles to save his job. Yesterday, his former number two, Angela Rayner, stopped short of saying he should resign, but said he should meet the moment. But backbencher Catherine West says she'll start the process if she isn't convinced by Sir Keir Starmer's speech. These people are pleased with the intervention.
4: Any of the other options that they're going to sand? Because obviously I don't think I'll end up being here. She's kind of a stalking horse. All of the other options are probably going to be really bad.
5: Yes, let's hope she hits a bullseye.
3: Police are concerned for the welfare of a 23-year-old woman reported missing from the Market Harbour area. Anya Bramall, who also uses the name Iris Sophia, has not been seen since last Saturday. A photo has been released as officers appeal for sightings and any information about her whereabouts. Two more passengers have tested positive for hantavirus after leaving the MV Hondius. 22 people arrived back in the UK after finally being allowed off the cruise ship last night. They're being monitored at a specialist hospital in Merseyside. Janelle Holmes is head of the facility.
6: There's no impact on the hospital. Services are running as normal. Patients should still attend their appointments. None of our staff are in the facility, you know, from a nursing, medical perspective, managing. So the hospital is completely separate and it's still running.
3: Scouts and other volunteers turned out in force to paint utility cabinets across Market Harbour over the weekend. The work was part of the Clean Up, Colour Up project, aimed at sprucing up neglected boxes, some of which had been

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0: Madness then, and Grey Day getting us underway. It's 6 minutes past ten. And apparently this time, apparently 6 minutes past ten on a Monday is when ladies look their best all week. And apparently you all feel your worst at five past four on a Thursday. No, that's not right, is it? Normally about 11 o'clock on a Saturday morning for Mrs. Smith when I'm kicking her out of bed after a few vodkas. Anyway, morning, how are you? Thanks to Steve for the breakfast show. Back for you tomorrow, then.
1: Dave Smith.
2: Loving life in Harborough.
0: Yeah, so it's an awful day out there. And my eggs, my arms, my body aches. That song was written for me on a Monday. I've got to get my bed fixed. There's something wrong with our bed. But that's Operation Bed Fix today. Sort of leaning to one side where I sit on the edge of the bed. I haven't broke it. No. I think it's the dog jumping up to say, it's definitely not me. And I'm not moaning about it. So Operation Fix the Bed this afternoon. So, you know, if I'm not here tomorrow or I'm sounding a little bit strange tomorrow, it's probably because I've spent the afternoon in A&E because I'm going to use a power drill. Hey, I'm a proper bloke. I'm going to power drill out some screws and a bit of wood. And maybe then I'll just give it all up, chuck it out the window and just order a new bed because that's the way to do it. That's the way, yeah. She's nodding around out there. All right, Rothschild out there. Got a new job, have you? Anyway, welcome to Monday then. As always,

0: 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We've got all the usual stuff on the way. Your requests and dedications and things are most welcome. How do you do it? Well, like this.
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0: We've got a survey of the day. We've got a sticky bit. And if it's your birthday today, you celebrate it alongside that scary bloke, Jeremy Paxman. Also hosts University Challenge, doesn't he? He's a former Newsnight host, of course. Just answer the question. 76 today. John Parrott, the now retired Liverpudlian snooker player, won the world title once in 1991. Now commentates on the BBC as well as doing some horse racing coverage as well. And apparently he used to play bowls a lot as a kid. I don't know how I know that. 62 today. And finally, Holly Valance, the Australian-born actress. Real name is Holly Rachel Vidukinovic. She's of Serbian descent. Of course, she played Flick in Neighbours, didn't she? And had some big hits as well. Well, I don't know. We might play one in a bit. I don't know. It's also National Smile Month. That kicks off today. Why didn't it kick off at the beginning of May? I don't know. But it's a campaign promoting good oral health. So hello to all the dentists everywhere. Especially if you're in a dentist chair now in town with your mouth wide open. Is everything okay? They always ask you questions, don't they? Everything all right? That sucker thing. Anyway, yes, it's a campaign to promote good oral health. So some of the great things about smiles and smiling, well, it always makes you feel better, doesn't it? When somebody smiles at you, of course, it relaxes you. Unless they go have vampire fangs and then smile widens, in which case, run for it. I don't see many vampires these days, although I do know a certain person I watch on YouTube who appears to have vampire teeth. I don't think anybody's noticed yet. Maybe they're undercover. And of course, when you see somebody smile, you feel at ease as well, except on the very rare occasions where you might happen to be Batman and the person smiling at you is the Joker. That's probably not good either, is it?
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0: Happens to me all the while because I am Batman. Yeah.

0: Calvin Harris, Sam Smith, Morning's the Ginger Lad, any chance of a song by Tony Braxton?
1: Oh, you put Brixton here, but I think you mean Braxton, but yeah, no, we can do that, no problem.
0: Morning to the Collins Massive as well.
1: Hello to you, hello to Wendy as well. So come get your everything.
0: Bit of shocking news over the weekend. I see Tess Daly and Vernon Kay revealed that they're going to split after, well, they have split after 23 years after they got married then. I thought they were the perfect couple, you know, but yeah, in a joint announcement, the former Strictly Come Dancing host and apparently Vernon's a radio DJ somewhere. I've never heard him, but yeah. They'd reached a mutual agreement to go their separate ways, though friends of the couple said they're still living at their marital home in Beaconsfield in Buckinghamshire. They wrote, after much consideration and with a deep sense of care and respect for one another, we've made the decision to separate amicably. Not been an easy choice, but it comes from a place of mutual understanding and a shared desire of what's best for us both. They remain great friends and, most importantly, fully committed to our roles and loving as loving and supportive parents, which will always be our priority. And good to hear that, yeah. There are no other parties involved, apparently, in this decision, and they kindly ask for privacy during this time. They won't be make any further public comments then. So, yeah. I think they were last seen publicly together on an episode of The One Show. That was back in February then. I didn't see anything wrong then when I saw that. But and they're also food ambassadors for Marks and Spencer. So.

0: Karen at Post and Fence. Have we got touched too much by the arrows? I'll have a look for that. We thought you'd like to challenge Mrs. Smith to the £100 question from Who Wants to Be a Millionaire last night, because a Harbour man won £500,000 last night.
1: Oh.
0: Have you got his number yet?
1: No.
0: I think Nick spoke to him on the phone. Get the letter. Is that your phone? Hello?
1: It's not me.
0: Is that my phone? I think my phone's listening to me, you know. Let's get the begging letter crafted now then. She says, yeah, can you ask her the £100 question then? Are you ready then? I haven't got the music. Diddly diddly diddly diddly doom. Somebody flick the lights off quick. In the name of the beverage, often shorted to G&T, what does the G stand for? Is it A, grape? Is it B, gin? Or is it C, Guinness? Or D, gravy, then?
1: Definitely gin.
0: Definitely gin?
1: Yeah.
0: Yeah, you know that well, don't you?
1: Oh, yes.
0: I don't like a gin and tonic. I like a flavoured gin, but I don't like a gin and tonic.
1: Gin and something else, isn't it?
0: 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Gin is mother's ruin. It certainly was yours, wasn't it?
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0: great, isn't it?
1: Yeah.
0: No, it is. It's good, isn't it? Yeah.
1: Yeah.
0: Yes, I know it's really good, yeah.
1: Yeah.
0: Thank you. I love you too. Thank you. Cheers.
2: Dave Smith's Survey of the Day.
0: I am going to get praise where I can, even if it is just me talking to a song. Anyway, the quick question today for a bit of fun is 18% of us rely on one of these every day or rely on this every day. Mrs. Smith's definitely one of these, and I am occasionally then. But what is it then? 18% of us rely on what every day? That is the question, but what is the answer?
2: Dave Smith's Survey of the Day.
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0: Touch Too Much. Got some Depeche Mode on the way in a second. So 18% of us rely on one of these every day, or rely on this every day is the question I've got here. Mrs. Smith does. Looking at some of your text, a lot of you could do with this as well. It's not a coffee, Ginger Lad. It's not, no. And it's not an alarm clock, Sue. So thank you for your guesses. Both get one of those. Talking of coffee, I was talking to my friend on the way in, gassing away on the CB as we do like old moaning men on a Monday morning. And he was going about, oh, I've got to get a coffee. I've got to go order some more. But I was today years old when I realised that not only can you get tea bags, you can get coffee bags. Well, I've never heard of coffee bags before. And he tells me he's going to give me one. He's going to pass me a couple on the way back. What's he drink? I thought he said Lazy Eight, but it's Lazy Ape coffee bags or something. But it all sounds a bit weird. I'm not sure why you need to put coffee. Is it me? I don't know. Anyway, it's not coffee and it's not an alarm clock, but 18% of us rely on this every day. That is the question, but what is the answer then? And I say, looking at some of your messages you send in, you could probably do with one of these. That is the question. What is the answer?
1: Dave Smith's

0: great sound, isn't it? Channeling Jonathan Rothman. It's a great sound. Policy of Truth then, Depeche Mode. Got some Freeze on the way. Hello to Dave Reeve on the phone. Is it a diabetes check? It's not, though. 18% of us rely on this every day. It's not a smartphone, Sue. Although it could be associated with a smartphone. So the little how was Karen getting it right. She's covering for Nooney on Sunday. Is Nooney off again? Well, he's done a show, hasn't he? Where's me kazoo, she says. So, yeah, make sure you're listening to Karen after Chris Jones' bit in the middle end. That's part of Super Sundays. Karen's going to be back this Sunday. But you get a ding. 18% of us rely on this every day. It would be on a smartphone, Sue. So you're along the right kind of lines. This is very prevalent on smartphones. And it can sometimes get you into trouble when it does it when you don't want it to. But what am I on about? Let me know what you think then.
1: Dave Smith's Survey of the Day.
0: Is that your vowels? Is that your vowels I can hear?

0: 18% of us rely on this every day. That was the question, but what was the answer then?
1: Dave Smith's survey of the day.
0: Is it the internet, says Sue? It's not the internet or your smartphone, no. The answer today, and well done to Karen, who got a ding, was spell checkers. 18% of us rely on spell checkers every day. I must admit, they can be a help, they can be a hindrance. You know, when you're trying to send the word Skoda and it comes up with plodder instead, which is, if you've driven my taxi, you probably know. Yeah, yeah, I've got the nickname for it, plodder. But anyway, yeah, spell checkers, that was the answer. So, yeah, some of you people who've texted here sometimes, some of the spelling is absolutely atrocious. See me after the show. We'll give you some education. Elocution. Electrocution lessons. Whatever it's called. I don't know what. Anyway, yeah, a spell checker. Especially that man who always texts in and says, hey, Div. It's Dave. Why is he correcting it to that? Why is that?
2: Pointless.

0: Oh, yours, yeah. So 18% of us rely on this every day. The answer was spell checkers. So, have you ever had a spell checker do you wrong? Have you? Any embarrassing situations where spell checkers sent the wrong thing after you've not checked and it's just corrected it for me? I'd like to hear those. Let me know. Get in touch. And I'll play some Chrissy Hynde while you do that.
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3: I'm Nick Shaw. A Market Harborough man is celebrating after winning big on TV quiz show Who Wants to Be a Millionaire?
4: Well, it gives me great pleasure to say this. Andrew Franco, you are leaving here with your magnificently named wife, Frankie, with £500,000. Really, really.
3: Andrew secured the £500,000 prize on last night's ITV show hosted by Jeremy Clarkson after reaching the final question before getting stuck. Despite missing out on the jackpot, he says he has no regrets and the winnings will make a huge difference to his family. Sir Keir Starmer's remained defiant as he fights for his political future after disappointing local election results.
5: I know that people are frustrated by the state of Britain, frustrated by politics, and some people frustrated with me. I know I have my doubters, and I know I need to prove them wrong, and I will.
3: The Prime Minister's been setting out how he aims to respond to the elections, which saw 1,400 Labour councillors lose their seats. He's announced British Steel will be taken into national ownership and a closer relationship with the EU. A 23-year-old woman who was reported missing from the Market Harborough area has been found safe and well. Concerns had been raised for the welfare of Anya Bramall, who had not been seen for over a week. Police have thanked everyone who shared the appeal and assisted with their inquiries. Two more passengers have tested positive for hantavirus after leaving the MV Hondius. 22 people arrived back in the UK after finally being allowed off the cruise ship last night. They're being monitored at a specialist hospital in Merseyside. Janelle Holmes is head of the facility.
6: There's no impact on the hospital. Services are running as normal. Patients will still attend their appointments. None of our staff are in the facility, you know, from a nursing, medical perspective, managing. So the hospital is completely separate and it's still running.
3: Scouts and other volunteers have been out in force across Market Harborough over the weekend as part of a community

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1: Cloudy morning with some showers should brighten up this afternoon, though. Fairly breezy for Monday, highs for South Leicestershire and North Northants, 12 Celsius.
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Bit of Rage to get us underway for the second hour of the show today. Happy Monday, everyone. Just reading, the apparent shortage of jet fuel and the cost of car petrol and diesel means some people are thinking of holidaying closer to home this summer. And we normally go down to our executive caravan, I was about to say. No. Well, we normally go to Jingle Bells, but for our little break for Tracy's anniversary and, our anniversary and Tracy's birthday, we can't go there because my son's rented the caravan out to somebody. So we're looking for somewhere now. I was looking at sort of Southampton area. I fancy going to Poulton's Park. But everywhere, if it's just for like 4 nights, it's like 900 quid. People are just taking advantage. And then she said, well, why don't we just stay locally then? Yeah, but what about the travel lodge in Leicester? I thought, I'm not checking into a hotel near where we live as Mr. and Mrs. Smith. They'll think we're, you know what they'll think? They'll be wrong. They won't be thinking that. But made me wonder, I mean, what is the holiday you've had that was a proper holiday but was really close to home? Where's the closest you've ever stayed? I mean, I know somebody who holidayed with their family at their nan's house, which was 30 miles away from their own, after their nan went on a long cruise. But can anyone beat that?

0: It's got to be a genuine holiday, like in a hotel, apartment or camping. But what's the closest holiday to home you've ever had? I don't know. If it carries on, they're blocking the prices and everything else. Then I think we might have pitched a tent at the top of the garden with the fox. I mean, that'll be all right. At least I won't be able to hear Gary screaming and moaning from there, will I? But I'm not moaning at all. Is all you hear in the middle of the night is, shut up!
1: We're all going on a summer holiday. 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

0: Log Cabin at Christmas Day, Waterloo Farm just outside Harbs. Has a fishing lake as well, 10-minute drive. That sounds good, doesn't it? Yeah. Keep saying we need to go away for Christmas. Either that or change my religion so I don't have to buy 16 grandchildren a present.
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Lodge Farm. Go there, it's beautiful, says Mark. The food's amazing. Fishing is awesome. See, I'm not a fisherman. My son is. Well, he says he's got all the gear, but no idea. But, you know, I think it's just an excuse to get away from Gary and our neighbours. That's what it is. Go and spend 3 days by a fishing lake in Rugby drinking beer. Seems to what he's doing. Yeah. It says, fishing is awesome there. Says Mark, stickleback and chips, anyone? Maybe not. Minnow and mayonnaise. No, no, no. I struggle with a bit of cod, to be fair. Mrs. Smith, though, she'll eat anything fishy. She had a pizza the other day from, was it Waitrose the other day? Had prawns all over it. On a pizza. I just thought, that's a posh pizza, isn't it? And she says to me, I'm off for having pineapple on it. She's got prawns on a pizza. It was a sourdough as well. Wow. Bit you. On a load to Dave Reeves as well. He says, why don't you just get on a boat? Just have a boat. You can either sail 10 minutes, you'll be out of the way. Wow. I could tell you about my sailing career, but it didn't end well in Glenparver. A little 16-foot dolphin cruiser ended up on the bottom of the cut with me getting wet feet. Not great. We got stuck on a bike. I think we didn't know what it was. It drilled a hole in the bottom of the boat. So, yeah. Abandoned ship. Grab the CB. Grab the B.

0: What a voice. Christopher Cross. And Sailing on HFM. Got some Michael Jackson on the way before we do the sticky bit today. I did give you a clue to the sticky bit earlier. Are you going to get the clue? Are you going to get the song? We'll find out together in about 5 minutes' time.
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0: Michael Jackson then still doing good business for that film. Not been to see it yet. Dave Irving highly recommended it. But no, if I'm going to see a film tonight, it's going to be The Sheep Detectives because, well, sheep are just funny, aren't they? And apparently it's really good. It's like Babe with a Murder Mystery. If you've not seen the adverts for it, it's all over TikTok. The Sheep Detectives. Got a good cast as well, including Hugh Jackman, who gets murdered and then the sheep have to work out who it was. But apparently, if you do go, it's not like Babe. It's not all lighthearted and everything else. There is some bits in it that will make you cry, so where? I'll take some sand with you and just, oh, I've got something in my eye here. What's that? What's that? That's a sticky bit. And there is a reason why I'm doing this song today, but I'm sure you know what that reason is, and I'm sure you know what that song is. But if you can let me know, that'd be the... Well, that's the whole point of the game, really, isn't it?
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0: Yeah, it is.
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0: If you listen really carefully, really, really carefully, listen, you can hear Chris Jones's brain going round. Can you hear it? No, yeah, he's got it. Oh. It makes me laugh. Every time I play the sticky bit, you can see him sitting there in between shouting, FM! You can see him sitting there going, the cogs are going round. You can see him trying to get to the chorus. Did he get the name and the artist? Well, wow. On a Monday as well. Well done, Mr. Jones. Do you know what it is? So let me know.
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1: The Dave Smith Show. Because his name's Dave Smith. And it's...

Oh, well, I thought it was really easy today. But Chris Jones got it right. The Three Stooges, hello to you. Hey, has Danny got a new car? I'm sure we saw Danny earlier on. In a Vauxhall, was it a Zafira? Was it with a fag in her mouth? I thought, I can't be Danny. She doesn't smoke anymore. Danny, if it wasn't you, because I see your car was in your drive, you've got a doppelganger. You have. So well done to Chris Jones, the Three Stooges. Becca's got it right. Pat's got it right. And Karen Anderson's got it right. They all know what this is. Morning to Nico at Wilton Mill Karting. Is it Captain Sensible and Happy Talk? It's not that, no. Is it Jai Ho by Ari Rahman and the Pussycat Dolls? It's not that, no. Is the answer to the sticky song Celebration by Call and the Gang, says Sue. Sue, no. There is a clue. I did mention this particular artist first thing. It was a birthday. So does that give you a clue? It's definitely not this, though, but a good excuse to play Captain Sensible because I love

0: It's not that, Nico, but thanks for your message today. It's not calling the gang. Richie C knows what it is. You can have a ding. Mr. Jones is trying to impress me by telling the name of this particular artist character in a well-known soap opera then. He's a fountain of all knowledge then. It's a birthday today as well. She's 43, but who is it? Let me know.
1: Emma B.
0: It's not a

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0: Touch. So, Chris Jones, Three Stooges, Becca, Pat, Karen Anderson, Richie C. And apparently he wants lots of dings because it's the first time ever he's got it right. Dave Reeve. Dave Reeve. Do it anymore, it'll fall off, won't it? There you go. Well done to you. What am I on about? Have you just tuned in? What's this? That is the Sticky Bit song today. We're going to play it between now and 12 in about 10 minutes' time. It's a birthday today as well, so that's why we're playing it. But what is it? You'll find out soon.
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0: That is Heart and Alone. Got some Duke Dumont and Jax Jones on the way for you very soon. Nick's going to be here with you news. And in the next hour, well, I don't know, anything you want. All I've got at the minute is Belinda Carlisle and Leave a Light On to play for you. But if there's a song we can get on for you, let me know. Well done then to Chris Jones, the Three Stooges, to Becca, Pat, Karen Anderson, Richie C and Dave Reeve. All knowing today's song was this. And are you ready? Pucker up, everyone.
1: Mwah.
0: Thank you. It was, of course, Holly Valance who played Flick in Neighbours. It's her birthday today, 43. It's Kiss Kiss.

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3: It's midday, I'm Nick Shaw. A Market Harborough man is £500,000 richer today after winning big on Who Wants to Be a Millionaire. Quiz enthusiast Andrew Fanco took home the second highest prize on last night's ITV game show after choosing not to answer the final question. Despite missing out on the top prize, he says he has no regrets and the money will make a huge difference to his family. The Prime Minister says he's going to prove his doubters wrong as he faces calls to step down. Sir Keir Starmer's taken responsibility for Labour's poor election results in England and losing control of the Senate for the second time ever. He's announced British Steel will be nationalised and better opportunities for younger people. The PM says his party won't survive as a weaker version of Reform or the Greens.
4: We can only win as a stronger version of Labour, a mainstream party of power, not protest. And I also want to be really clear on this, because I will never stop fighting for the decent, respectful, diverse country that I love.
3: A 23-year-old woman who was reported missing from the Market Harborough area has been found safe and well. Concerns had been raised for the welfare of Anya Bramall, who had not been seen for over a week. Police have thanked everyone who shared the appeal and assisted with their inquiries. 20 British people are being monitored in a hospital on the Wirral after coming off the cruise ship hit by hantavirus. Of those who disembarked yesterday, one American passenger has tested positive for the rat-borne disease, while a French person is showing symptoms. Paul Hunter, a virologist and professor in medicine at the University of East Anglia, says timing's the main issue.
5: Once you get infected, it generally takes about 2 weeks before you start becoming ill. But the problem with hantavirus is that sometimes it can be shorter than 2 weeks, but sometimes it can be actually a lot longer, up to about 8 weeks.
3: Scouts and other volunteers turned out in force to paint utility cabinets across Market Harborough over the weekend. The work was part of the Clean Up, Colour Up project, aimed at sprucing up neglected boxes, some of which had been covered in graffiti. And a new visitor attraction's opening in London, celebrating the history of the Beatles. The band's record label has acquired 3 Savile Row, where they recorded Let It Be.
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3: Cloudy through lunchtime, showers dying away though and brightening up this afternoon. Highs for South Leicestershire and North Northants, 12 Celsius.
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1: 10 till 1 with Home Instead. 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

Belinda Carlisle then. Get us underway for the third and final hour of the show today. Welcome to Monday afternoon. Now, if you're a rock star, you get things thrown at you on stage. Tom Jones, it used to be knickers and bras, didn't it? And the cheeky girls got bottled with... that wasn't a cheeky girl. Who was it? Went to Glastonbury. Was it Daphne and Celeste? They went there and had bottles of, questionable liquid thrown at them. Driver tizer, I think they call it. That's what the Wombles call it anyway. Another rock star, Eric Clapton, apparently ended a gig at Madrid earlier after having a vinyl record thrown at him while he was on stage. It hit him in the chest, apparently. He was playing at the Movie Star Arena in the Spanish capital last Thursday as part of his current European tour. And he was just winding down a hits pack set. He found him in one of the front rows, held a vinyl LP at Clapton, hitting him on the chest. And he didn't like it. He'd just finished a rendition of Cocaine, been scheduled to return for an encore before You Accused Me. But in the end, he said, I'm not going back out there now. They're throwing vinyl records. What, maybe was it one of his own records? I don't know. What sort of protest would that be? Maybe the fan just wanted it signing. I think there are better ways to doing that, but anyway. So it could be worse. It could be Daphne and Celeste being showered in... I hope that was beer. You know, that kind of thing. You know, when you've been to those gigs, haven't you, where they're chucking beer in the air? I do hope that's beer.

The only dodgy thing you've heard on the show today, I'm sure. Not just the jokes. Good enough, then. Quarter past 12. See, the Red Hot Chili Peppers have sold their music catalogue to Warner Music Group in a deal worth more than $300 million. Wow. Given up all control of their master recordings to the label they've been signed with since 1991. So, anyway, it allows Warners to collect all the future income generated by streaming, radio play, sales and licensing. So, here you are, Warner Brothers. Have some more money then. Well, all these fans are doing it now, aren't they? It's a nice little nest egg to retire on. I'm sure they're not going yet, though. 300 million. Wow. That'd be nice, wouldn't it? Zephyr song now.

0: Red Hot Chili Peppers then on the way. An artist who's apparently suing the global TV manufacturer Samsung because they used her picture on a TV box without her knowledge. We'll find out who that is next.
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£11 million lawsuit against Samsung, alleging they used her image to sell TVs. Now, I love Dua Lipa. She's a very handsome woman. But would I buy a TV because then they her picture's on the box? Maybe not, to be fair, but yeah. Apparently, they used a photo on the cardboard packaging of TVs beginning last year without paying her or seeking her permission. And she demanded they stop, and they said they were dismissive and callous and refused the request. Her face was prominently used for a mass marketing campaign for a consumer product without her knowledge, without consideration, and to which she had no say, control, or input whatsoever. Ms. Lipa did not allow and would not have allowed this, according to the lawsuit. She owns the copyright to the photograph, which was taken backstage at a festival in 2024. And they allege that Samsung has profited from the fact, and seems Lipa has endorsed the project, which she hasn't. So, so apparently she's Dua Lipa has cultivated a premium brand and is highly selective in making product endorsements. Hey, I've got a Samsung TV. They're great. But does this mean my next Samsung phone is going to be more expensive when they paid her $14 million? Can't be any more expensive than it was now, can it? I think it was made out of gold, this phone here. Anyway, good luck, Dua.

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Carol's Right Me at My Cousin's Wedding. God, what a day that was, that. I'm going to go back in time now. 45 years ago on this very day, I can remember exactly what I did on this day. I got the bus into Leicester and I went to Ainley's Records. Do you remember Ainley's near the clock tower? Because one of my favourite bands of that time had brought out a new album, and I thought, I've got to have it. So 45 years ago today, I got home, put this in my record player and went, wow. It was the album Computer World. Sounded so futuristic then. Everybody's going to have a computer. I'm not sure about the computer love bit, though.

1981 then. Kraftwerk, Computer World was the album. That's one of the loudest gigs I've ever been to. Saw them at the Leicester Polytechnic, it was in the early 90s, and when that bass dropped, I nearly dropped me a pint. I did. Brilliant. Talking to music, Lubbernum Heritage Group are hosting an entertaining evening at Lubbernum Village Hall. This is happening tomorrow then. Guest speaker Keith Green shares stories from his varied career in music and theatre. So Tuesday night, 7:30. Keith is a fellow of the Guild of Musicians and Singers. He's going to present an illustrated talk covering his journey from a choir boy to a performer and a musical director, finishing with some live musical entertainment. If you fancy popping along, tickets are £2 for members, £4 for non-members. Refreshments available during the interval. That's happening tomorrow then, Lubbernum Village Hall, 7:30 then. You can visit our website for further details of that and other community and charity events. 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

0: there we are. We're going to find out what's on HFM for you this very afternoon and into the evening. We'll do that for you next after a bit of ELO. A song you don't really hear on the radio very much. Horace Wimp, play that for you next.
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0: It's Monday. That's about it from me. Mole Train is next then. No Becker this afternoon. Pat Stones is going to be sitting in for Becker on the home run. Paul Windsor's on between 6 and 9. And then from 9 till 11, it's Big Will Norton. That's the way it looks the rest of the day. I've got some Robbie on the way, some Anne-Marie and Little Mix. But first, let's find out if you're a winner. I just got to wait for the whispers.
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3: It's 1 o'clock. I'm Nick Shaw. A Market Harbour man has been handed a four-month suspended prison sentence after breaking into two town centre shops. Nathan Harris stole chocolate items worth more than £780 from Hotel Chocolat on the High Street and a charity box from Pizza Man on Manor Walk in the early hours of March the 27th. The 49-year-old of Edwin Court on Kettering Road pleaded guilty to burglary at Leicester Magistrates Court and has also been made subject to a drug rehabilitation order. Sir Keir Starmer's remained defiant as he fights for his political future after disappointing local election results.
4: I know that people are frustrated by the state of Britain, frustrated by politics, and some people frustrated with me. I know I have my doubters, and I know I need to prove them wrong, and I will.
3: The Prime Minister's been setting out how he aims to respond to the elections, which saw 1,400 Labour councillors lose their seats. He's announced British Steel will be taken into national ownership and a closer relationship with the EU. A Market Harborough man says his £500,000 win on Who Wants to Be a Millionaire will make a huge difference to his family. Quiz enthusiast Andrew Franco took home the second highest prize on last night's ITV game show after choosing not to answer the final question.
5: So I will very, very gratefully take my £500,000, which sounds unbelievable, and that is my final answer.
3: Despite missing out on the £1 million jackpot, Andrew says he has no regrets about walking away when he did. A 23-year-old woman who was reported missing from the Market Harbour area has been found safe and well. Concerns had been raised for the welfare of Anya Bramall, who had not been seen for over a week. Police have thanked everyone who shared the appeal and assisted with their inquiries. And scouts and other volunteers are being thanked after turning out in force to paint utility cabinets across Market Harbour over the weekend. It was part of the Clean Up, Colour Up project aimed at sprucing up the neglected boxes, many of which had been covered in graffiti tags. Andy Reeves from South Leicestershire Litter Wombles helped organise it.
6: We did 14 in total, and there's 42 across Market Harbour that have been tagged. So we've got a few more months ahead of us, but for a good start, I thought 14 was fantastic.
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3: Cloudy through lunchtime, showers dying away though and brightening up this afternoon. Highs for South Leicestershire and North Northants, 12 Celsius.
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Well, a very good afternoon. Welcome to the Monday Lunchtime Show here on 102.3 HFM. We are the station that's very, very proud to be broadcasting live here from our studios here in Market Harbour. And, of course, serving off the regions of South Leicestershire and, of course, North Northamptonshire. Very good afternoon to you. Well, Tony's been on already. He's got me a couple of lovely jokes there. I do like the second one. I'll read those out a bit later. Anyway, it's another working week ahead of us, and I hope you're all okay. May the 11th, just in case you haven't realised, and, well, it's one of those days and where it's actually quite a well-known day for those of you who are wildlife lovers, because it's a day of celebration of the most popular day for the dawn chorus. Yeah, you didn't know that, did you? I remember going some years ago, getting up at

stupid time, like 3 o'clock, to hear the dawn chorus at about 4. Never been the same since. Anyway, lovely to have your company here on your favourite music station, HFM. And, of course, don't forget you can listen in online around the UK and across the globe, wherever you are. A very, very warm welcome to you. Hope your weekend was good. Yeah, did a bit of gardening chores, all the usual things like you do, you know, when you're at home. And for those of you, if you're out and about, I hope you enjoyed it wherever you went. Saturday was lovely, wasn't it? It wasn't quite so nice yesterday, but it did warm up after a while. And if you're lucky enough to celebrate your birthday today, a very, very happy birthday to you here on this Monday. Wherever you are and whatever you're doing, just enjoy it. Thanks, Smithy. He'll be back tomorrow, breezy and bright, at 10, in that order, I think. This is our wish. And just reminding the contacts once again, the phone. My phone number today is 464-666. Or on the iPhone or the Android

0: Well, heading back with the decades there with the Bee Gees. Hi to Janet R. And she says, Molly, hope you're okay. And, well, the weekend was busy, I must say. And I hope you had a good weekend too. And she says, oh, you're keeping warm. Well, I had to put on an extra layer today. And when went out, on, you know, to the garden, it was like, you know, raining and miserable, and I thought, well, so I had to put an extra hat on as well. So, but anyway, we're all okay. Lovely to hear from you here on HFM. Don't mind if you'd like a request or dedication. Time to go back to the time of the day where well, Tony was out doing good things at the weekend. He says, I had to rent a vintage Rolls Royce. He says, the budget didn't quite cover the driver, so I spent all that money and I've got nothing to show for it.
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0: Lovely voice there of James Taylor, taking you back to the early 1970s. 23 after 1 o'clock here on the Lunchtime Show. You've got a friend. And today's Golden Oldies, which I didn't do on Friday, but I had planned to do them, is courtesy of Tony L. And he's picked a year as well. He's the Golden Oldies of 83, and he's picked a couple of lovely tracks there, which I'll be playing around about 2:30. So don't go away with that. And we will be looking for some tomorrow. You can either pick a year of a couple of songs you'd like to hear within that year, or you can just couple of Golden Oldies wherever you are thing. Now, I was talking earlier on about today is the well-known day of the Dawn Chorus. Yeah, it's Dawn Chorus Day today. And if you're ever one of the people that do get up very early in the morning or wake up early in the morning, some do, some don't, you know. I often wake up early in the morning, but it's time for you know, that 3 o'clock time in the morning, which is when at four o'clock is when the Dawn Chorus. So anyway, I found a song appropriate that to Dawn Chorus Day today. It's Farron Young.
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0: Well, just to remind you that it is, it could be 4 in the morning or it could be 6 in the morning. Whatever. Farron Young.
4: It's 4 in the morning. And what?

for all those people that may wake up at 4 in the morning or 6 in the morning or 8 in the morning. Anyway, Baron Young there. Can you imagine hearing that about 4 o'clock in the morning? There we're sitting there. Anyway, it is heading up towards the 1:30 news headlines with darts. Bit of bebop stuff and all that. Stay with us for the brain teaser. We've got a very interesting brain teaser for you today.

0: A lot of them in that, I think about 9 of them all together there in dance and the bebops and stuff like that. Well, we were talking about, of course, the one and only Dawn Chorus there, and Tony said, well, when I got up for the Dawn Chorus, he says, I thought, well, why do birds sing in the morning? He said, because they don't even have to go to work. And with that, over to the newsroom.
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2: A man who smashed his way into 2 Markets Harbour town centre businesses has been given a suspended prison sentence. The Prime Minister says he's going to prove his doubters wrong as he faces calls to step down. A Markets Harbour man is £500,000 richer today after winning big on Who Wants to Be a Millionaire? Scouts and other volunteers turned out in force over the weekend to spruce up utility cabinets across Harbour as part of an environmental campaign. And the weather brightening up a tad this afternoon. Still breezy, but should stay dry. Highs 12 Celsius. That's the latest. More news at 2.
0: Well, thank you, Nick. And, well, it's just reminding you that if you want to get a local news story on the news desk, all you need to do is email to news@harbourfm.co.uk. Leave just a little bit of details about that news story and somebody will come back to you here on HFM. Right, we are now ready for this. And I do give you fair warning today that you've got to work something out on the brain teaser. But I've got a little bit of a cloth. I think you'll struggle a bit today on it, but I may be wrong. Anyway, looking at Friday's brain teaser, well, what can always see, but no matter how fast you run, you will never reach it, of course, is the horizon. Rainbow was the top wrong answer. Isla, speaking of, well done to you at number 8. You're new in on there. You got the lemon and custard crown over the weekend, Isla. Timothy, well done at 7. Tony L, you're down to 6. Jacko over in Desborough, well done to you, sir. And I hope your weekend went well for you. Richie C and all his family there over in the Glenfield area. D, number 3, well done to you. Janet R, and well done to you, Janet, and you didn't quite make it to the top, but almost there. And the new number 1 over the weekend was, of course, Mr. Ted B. Ted, are you going to hang on to it? That's the thing. You really are. Okay, so that was the horizon was the answer to the brain teaser on Friday. You never reach it, do you? You just keep looking and trying. A bit like Captain Cook did, didn't he? When he thought the world was flat. Kept going. Finished up round the other side. I did that when I went round the corner the other day. And I went round again and I thought, I'm not going anywhere like this. So, anyway, are you ready to be named and framed in Molly's brain teaser today? Start the week off. See how really clever you are, because I know you are. There's no catch on this one. You've got to work it out and listen to what I'm explaining here in the brain teaser. So are your phones, you're ready, and your text is ready. Right, this will, it's not a word game or anything, but it will create something like it. So, okay. So if you were three quarters long and three quarters done, what would you be? There we are. It's as easy as that. Think about that. If you were three quarters long and three quarters done, what would you be then? Okay, it's not a number. It's a word. Okay, so if you were three quarters long, three quarters done, what would you be? And it's not well done.
1: The brain teaser. Get in touch now.
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0: Well, for those that might be feeling a little bit romantic on Monday. So what, on a Monday when I'm going to work, feeling romantic? 19 minutes to 2 here on HFM. Well, I've been blown out the water, to say the least, with my brain teaser day, which I didn't think I would, to be honest. I really didn't. So I'm just going to open up a few of these messages as well while we're just studying. Right. And the first one, Mr. Bond's been on. Well, he calls himself Mr. Bond, but I call him Mr. James Blamange. There we are. Anyway, I'm sure he says he'll be all right with that, won't he? Anyway, Mr. Bond, lovely to hear from you. Well done to Don. Excellent. And Andy. Well, they're all being on the ball today, aren't they? They really are. Okay. Hello, me duck. Well done to you. Right, so anyway, here we go with... I'm going to drop you into the first clue now with today's brain teaser. If you were three quarters long and three quarters done, what would you be? Okay, and it's not complete. Think about after the three quarters, both after the three quarters. There we are, that will give you, then work that out. So three quarters long and three quarters done, what would you be? A well-known city. There we are. A well-known city is the clue. There we are. A very well-known city. That will give you name and framed in Mobley's brain teaser. Bruno Mars on the way.
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0: seen him some years ago there at the Brits. He was absolutely fantastic. Oh, he's going to be like a young Dean Martin with his big band that he had together as well there. Tony's just had a new birthday present, apparently. He says he got a Womble pepper grinder for his birthday. He says it's absolute rubbish. He says everything is either underground or overground.
1: I don't think that's funny.
0: Okay, so back to our brain teaser. So if it, I've got a little quest here as well coming in, and we'll just come to the brain teaser in a minute. And Mr. Bond's been on. He says, any chance you could pay a bit of fair ground there, Simply Red? He says, I've just left Kirsty and Ted in. They're both in charge at the workplace. He says, can you give them a shout out? Make sure they aren't slacking. Okay. Kirsty, are you not slacking? And also, Ted, are you also not slacking? Because I've been asked to say that from Mr. Bond. Yes. James Blumange. There, but anyway.
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0: that was Louise's version there, of course, stuck in the middle with you here at 8 minutes to three. Anyway, Ted B's been on. He says, can you tell, enjoying the show today? He says, love it, loving the music as always. And he says, a message for Mr. Blancmange, good luck with the jump. Is it a parachute jump or something? I don't really know. He says, I don't know what he's doing. Or is he jumping ship? Something, who knows what they're. Anyway, we've got a request here for GB. GB's been on and said, any chance you could play one by Aretha Franklin? And anyway, I found this version. I hope this is all right. I had to go down. I couldn't see the parrot when I went down there to the dungeon. I dodged the cobwebs and I could hear the parrot, but it was hiding away. I think after its experience last week with Stu, it decided to stay up in the corner there around in the dungeon.
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0: Oh, lovely track this. I haven't heard this for quite a while. Hope you enjoy this one, GB.

0: Oh, playing your request there, Aretha Franklin. What a great song there. I heard that for quite a while there. Back to 87 here. We're heading up to the news now with a little bit of the King himself.
1: Blue Moon. Blue Moon.
0: Thank you very much.

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3: It's 2 o'clock. I'm Nick Shaw. A man who smashed his way into two Market Harbour town centre businesses has been given a suspended prison sentence. Nathan Harris stole chocolate worth more than £780 from Hotel Chocolat on the High Street and a charity box from Pizza Man on Manor Walk during break-ins in the early hours of March the 27th. The 49-year-old of Edwin Court on Kettering Road pleaded guilty to burglary at Leicester Magistrates Court and has also been made subject to a drug rehabilitation order. The Prime Minister says he's going to prove his doubters wrong as he faces calls to step down. Sir Keir Starmer's taken responsibility for Labour's poor election results in England and losing control of the Senate for the second time ever. He's announced British Steel will be nationalised and better opportunities for younger people. The PM says his party won't survive as a weaker version of Reform or the Greens.
4: We can only win as a stronger version of Labour, a mainstream party of power, not protest. And I also want to be really clear on this, because I will never stop fighting for the decent, respectful, diverse country that I love.
3: A Market Harbour man is £500,000 richer today after winning big on Who Wants to Be a Millionaire. Quiz enthusiast Andrew Fanco took home the second highest prize on last night's ITV game show after choosing not to answer the final question. Despite missing out on the top prize, he says he has no regrets and the money will make a huge difference to his family. Volunteers have been helping give parts of Market Harbour a colourful makeover. Scouts and others turned out over the weekend to paint utility cabinets as part of the Clean Up Colour Up project, aimed at sprucing up neglected boxes, many covered in graffiti. Andy Reeves from the South Leicestershire Litterwombles is one of the people behind the initiative.
5: There's a broken windows theory idea. When places look neglected or covered in graffiti, in this case, it can encourage more damage or more antisocial behaviour. But when somewhere looks maintained and cared for, people are generally more respectful of it.
3: And a new visitor attraction's opening in London celebrating the history of the Beatles. The band's record label has acquired 3 Savile Row, where they recorded Let It Be.
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3: Cloudy periods and some bright spells this afternoon, but staying dry. Moderate winds, highs for South Leicestershire and North Northants, 12 Celsius.
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6: Well, thank you, Nick. And, well, he's back with the 3 o'clock hour there with more news updates for you, international and, of course, your local news stories for you here on HFM. 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

0: Wow, no mistake there with Stevie Winwood, wasn't it, with Traffic? Right, we've got coming up in the next hour, in about 2:30, we've got Golden Oldies today by, of course, Tony L. And he's picked his year with Chivalati. You can do exactly the same. He's picked the year of 1983 with the Golden Oldies. You can do that if you wish, or just send in a couple of tracks you want. We're looking for two for tomorrow as well. Moving back to our requests and dedications as well. And Ted B's said to me, could we squeeze in a song? It was, he says, I've left it. It said, any chance of playing Fairground by Simply Red? We did do a Simply Red one in the first hour, so I thought, well, we'll leave this one. And it's one by Fairground, of course, there. Flooding back with the memories there from 1995. I remember this particular one when we was in the very early days of doing the RSLs. It was a very, very.
1: This

0: years. As I said, I remember that in the early days of HFM's RSL. Played a lot on the radio there. Heading up to 2:15. And recap on the brain teaser and the clue today to see whether you've worked it out. If you were 3/4 long and 3/4 done, what would you be? It's not 3/4 complete. Okay, think about that. Look at the word after each 3/4. So if you were 3/4 long and 3/4 done, what would you be? And it's the largest city. There we are. The largest city. There we are. There's the clue.
1: 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Enjoy a fun night out at HFM's monthly quiz. Dave Irving from The Breakfast Show is your quiz master. There'll be prizes up for grabs, a raffle and plenty of laughs. Teams of up to six can take part, with all proceeds going to HFM's ongoing fundraising drive, the HFM quiz, from 8pm on the second Wednesday of every month at Enigma Cafe Bar, Coventry Road in Market Harborough.
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0: Well, back to the early 90s there, and 23 minutes past the 2 o'clock hour here on the Lunchtime Show, and still got time for your requests and your dedications, and one coming up now, and to Lady Kate, in case there's any chance you play a Cat Stevens, Morning Is Broken. She says, I think that song's very appropriate for when you were talking about the Dawn Chorus earlier on, so I hope you... Anyway, I hope you're on the mend at last, and I know you've not been too well of late, and I hope David's looking after you in the nicest possible way.
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Right, this is for Kirsty and all the team there working so hard. 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

0: Well, if you can't spell it now, you always will.
1: Morley's Golden Oldies.
0: Right, it is time for our Golden Oldies. Tony, I hope you enjoy these, and you deserve it with all the jokes you keep sending in. He says, well, I'm going to take you back to the 1983 year with the Golden Oldies there, won by Rodders. Of course, Rod Stewart there with Baby Jane, and following on with that with Paul Young. Well, keep them coming in. If you want to pick a particular year of two songs you like within that year, just think your memory's back, you can do that. Or failing that, just send a couple of songs that you'd like to hear that you haven't heard for a while on your local radio station, HFM. Anyway, starting off on the Monday here to the year of 1983. And Tony O, I hope you enjoy these.
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0: Well, our golden oldies today, they're back to the year of 1983. Mr. Paul Young. And ahead of that, of course, Sir Rod Stewart there with that Baby Jane there. Anyway, we'll keep those coming in throughout the week, and I'll be playing them around about this sort of time. So do just send them in by email or text. Well, we're going to head over to Lubbenham Heritage Group now, and they're hosting an entertainment evening at Lubbenham Village Hall. Our guest speaker, Keith Green, shares stories from his varied career in music and theatre. Taking place on Tuesday, 7:30, Keith and Fellow of the Guild of Musicians and Singers will present an illustrated talk covering his journey to the choir board to performing musical director, finishing with some live musical entertainment. Tickets for that are just £2 for members and £4 for non-members, and refreshments will be available during the interval there, of course, then. Well, if you want to visit HFM for further details of this and other community and charity events, all you need to do is just click on the events option on our homepage, and that will open you up to what you'll be able to see there. And, of course, the Market Harbour Chatty Cafe, place every Wednesday, this coming Wednesday, of course, 10 a.m. till 12 at the Mikado Lounge on Abbey Street. It's a welcoming space where you can meet, of course, new people and chat at the chatty table. No need to book or register, just turn up, take a seat and push your way into the conversation, yeah, you know what I mean. It's part of a national, the Chatty Cafe is part of a national initiative that helps people connect through simple and friendly conversations. Over to the Harbour of Welland U3A. They're holding their next monthly meeting this Monday. So that is tonight. Well, you've missed it now because it was at 10:30. So we'll pass on that one. And a fundraiser to support Leicestershire's Loras Hospice is taking place at Naseby Square on the lounge there. Coming on Saturday, May the 16th. That's this coming Saturday. The event between 11 a.m. and 12:30. Will include food and drink, music and a raffle, plus that usual tombola. Well, let us know about your community event and we'll help promote it and email it, the details to us here at events, and we'll let everybody else know too.
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of course, Boston. Back to the year of 1977. That's it from me. Stand by for Pat, sitting in for Becca today.

0: Well, thanks for being with us. We're starting off of a full working week. Thanks for all your interaction, as always, and your requests and your dedications, and Tony for his wonderful jokes, as always. Right, looking at the lineup there, of course, after 3 o'clock news, with the travel news with the home run, Pat Stone's taking you through till the 6 o'clock hour, and Paul Windsor sitting in tonight for, I think it's... from 6 and from 9 o'clock tonight, of course, you have the one and only Big Will. He'll be doing some country music and a bit of rock and a bit of everything, really, sort of stuff, a bit of bluesy, well, worth a listen to him from 9. 11 with HFM throughout the night, playing you with some great tunes into tomorrow morning's breakfast show. Sitting in for Dave Irving is once again Steve Watts, so don't go away. Whatever you're doing, stay tuned to your favourite station, HFM. So, if you were 3 quarters long and you were 3 quarters done, what would you be? The largest city was London. Okay, so it'd be London, of course. 3 quarters of a long is long. 3 quarters of done is done. Lon and Don, London. There we go. There's the there was the answer to that one today. Well, Sue and Don, you got the custard crown there at number 7. Hello, Middle at Gen 6. So Mark Hewitt at 5. And Ted is late entry there. You can share that lemon crown at number 7 with Sue and Don. There we are. Okay, so at number 4, Richie C and his family at Glenfield. Tony L's off at number 3. Andy's new in at 2. And Don West takes to the top spot there. So the answer was London. And I will see you tomorrow at 1. Have a lovely afternoon. Take care and bye for now.
1: 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You can hop on board again tomorrow from 1 p.m.
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5: It's 3 o'clock. I'm Nick Shaw. A Market Harborough man says his £500,000 win on Who Wants to Be a Millionaire will make a huge difference to his family. Quiz enthusiast Andrew Fanco took home the second highest prize on last night's ITV game show and spoke to HFM about how he's feeling.
6: Pretty overwhelmed by it all at the moment. It's been a bit of a whirlwind since it aired last night, you know, sort of bombarded with messages of congratulations. Everyone's been so kind and, yeah, it's been lovely. It's just, yeah, it's a wonderful thing to have happened. I'm over the moon, yeah.
5: A Market Harborough man has been handed a 4-month suspended prison sentence after breaking into 2 town centre shops. Nathan Harris stole chocolate items worth more than £780 from Hotel Chocolat on the High Street and a charity box from Pizza Man on Manor Walk in the early hours of March the 27th. The 49-year-old of Edwin Court on Kettering Road pleaded guilty to burglary at Leicester Magistrates Court and has also been made subject to a drug rehabilitation order. A backbench Labour MP has called for her colleagues to move towards electing a new leader in September. Catherine West has written to colleagues saying although Keir Starmer's speech this morning was good, it doesn't make up for poor local election results last week. Meanwhile, former Deputy Labour leader Angela Rayner is backing the return of the Greater Manchester Mayor to Parliament, which could see him enter the race to replace the PM.
7: We can only prove we mean our Labour values by putting the common interest ahead of factionalism. And we can start by accepting that Andy Burnham should never have been blocked.
5: Scouts and other volunteers are being thanked after turning out in force to paint utility cabinets across Market Harborough over the weekend. It was part of the Clean Up, Colour Up project, aimed at sprucing up the neglected boxes, many of which had been covered in graffiti tags. Andy Reeves from South Leicestershire Litter Wombles helped organise it.
8: We did 14 in total, and there's 42 across Market Harbour that have been tagged. So we've got a few more months ahead of us, but for a good start, I thought 14 was fantastic.
5: And Van Morrison will play the first residency at a new venue in London this September. He'll perform a string of five shows at Olympia in Kensington, which opens in June.
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5: Cloudy periods and some bright spells this afternoon, but staying dry. Moderate winds, highs for South Leicestershire and North Northants, 12 Celsius.
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10: Thanks, Nick. Let's have a look at the travel then. Trains first. The next train leaving Market Harbour is the 3 minutes past three to Nottingham, running 7 minutes late, expected at 10 past now. And there's another train to Nottingham at 3:32. If you're going south, there's a train heading to London St Pancras at 3:27 and another at 3:57, both showing on time on the departure boards. Looking at the local roads, road closure of Welland Avenue, Lubbernham, closed for Leicestershire Highways, ongoing till Friday. Kilby Road, Fleckney's closed for Severn Trent, also ongoing till Friday. Multiway signals at the junction of Rockingham Road and Gores Lane, Market Harbour, ongoing till tomorrow. Kettering Road, Market Harbour, multiway signals for Leicestershire Highways. That's up near Coleridge Way. That's for today only. The A508 Harbour Road, Great Oxenden, two-way signals for Northamptonshire Highways, ongoing till Thursday. As is A508 Harbour Road, Kelmarsh, another set of two-way signals for Northamptonshire Highways, ongoing till Thursday. And tomorrow, the A4304 Harbour Road, Lubbernham, gaining two-way signals for Severn Trent from tomorrow until Friday.
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Welcome to Monday's Home Run on HFM. It's Pat with you today, sitting in for Becca for one day only. Don't you worry, she'll be back with you tomorrow at 3. But for today, you've got me between now and 6 o'clock. Thanks very much to Nick Shaw for the news. He'll be back at 4. And thanks to Molly, of course, for the lunchtime show. He'll be back with you tomorrow at 1. And I think it's Angie Day tomorrow as well. So all things gardening tomorrow on the lunchtime show. Well, I'm mixing up the music this afternoon and playing your requests. You know how it goes. If there's something you'd like to hear, here's are the ways to get in touch. You can call me on 01858 464 666. 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And it's one just with a photograph of me taken a few months ago. People say, why don't you put up a recent photograph? Well, this one is the most recent one I can find. Sometimes I'm caught in the back of shot at an event or an evening of music or something like that. But there aren't that many of me. Not that I want to put on Facebook anyway. So, yeah, there it is. I'm mixing up the music, so let me know what you'd like to hear. I've got some of those word games in place of Becca's word games, and we'll do the first one of those.

0: about 3:30-ish after the trains update this afternoon. I didn't know what song to play after Lola's theme. I've been dithering on this one because it was such a sort of drizzly morning and all that. I wanted to play Zoe with Sunshine on a Rainy Day, and I have seen a glimmer of sun. So here's my excuse. I'm going to play it. Zoe, Sunshine on a Rainy Day.
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0: Well, not quite sunshine, but definitely brighter than it was this morning. That was Sunshine on a Rainy Day from Zoe. It's a great tune anyway. Here comes, from that selection in my back pocket, Share with I Found Someone. And after that, for Richie C, who's been on the phone already, he'd love to hear Jimmy Jones with Good Timing. That's coming up after Share.
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0: That was one of the Jones family, Jimmy Jones, with Good Timing. That was for Richie C. How's Gerald doing, by the way, Richie? You can let me know when you phone. Oh, after the next song and another quick look at the trains this afternoon, I've got a set of three little words for you, fully tested on another member of the Jones family. Yeah, Chris Jones. So, yeah, here come Robin Raz with Got to Get, after a word from Graham Beebe about his show on Saturday.
1: Saturday morning, what could you be doing? 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Too early? 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Too busy? Seaside? 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
2: Another quick look at the trains this afternoon then. No real problems. The 3:27 to London St Pancras is now expected at 3:33. There's another train to London at 3:57. And also the 3:32 to Nottingham, going to leave in a couple of minutes' time. Another train to Nottingham at 4:02. And they're all going swimmingly on the departure boards. Nothing new to report on the roads.
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2: Are you ready then for three little words? Let's go for it, shall we? Three words that all begin with F-A-R. Foxtrot Alpha Romeo. F-A-R. Number one. A humorous play where characters become involved in unlikely situations. That's every day here. A humorous play where characters become involved in unlikely situations. That begins with F-A-R. Number two. A coin that used to be worth a quarter of a penny. Of course, we don't have any of those anymore. A coin that used to be worth a quarter of a penny. Pre-decimalisation. And number three, a group of islands in the North Atlantic, situated north of Scotland, and they're actually an autonomous territory of Denmark. Group of islands in the North Atlantic, north of Scotland, actually an autonomous territory of Denmark. Three words that begin with F-A-R. Number one, humorous play. Number two, a coin worth a quarter of a penny. And number three, group of islands in the North Atlantic, north of Scotland, territory of Denmark. Let me know your three words, please. Oh, hello to Nico at Wilton Mill Karting. Thank you for your message. Nico would love to hear Baby D with I Need Your Loving. So that's coming up after a word. Well, it's either from Nick Shaw or from Matilda, who's been here, following Nick Shaw every week.
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That was Baby D with I Need Your Lovin'. That was for Nico at Wilton Mill Karting. Thank you for that one, Nico. Three words then. The phone line's been busy. Three words beginning with F-A-R. Foxtrot Alpha Romeo. Number one, a humorous play where characters become involved in unlikely situations. A day in the life. Number two, a coin that used to be worth a quarter of a penny. An old British coin. I think they had these in Ireland as well back in the day. Before my time, before you say it. And number three, a group of islands in the North Atlantic, north of Scotland, and they are an autonomous territory of Denmark. So they all begin with F-A-R, Foxtrot, Alpha, Romeo. Let me know your answers, please. But people who do know are our very own Chris Jones, Mick Hewitt, Tricia in Rushton and Richie C, who reports that Gerald is doing very well, very well. Got more training at the moment, showing Rob and Gerald how the local area. So excellent, excellent. And apparently our Becca has a photo of Gerald, so I'll speak to her about that tomorrow when she's back. Two more songs coming up then. Here comes Blondie with I'm Always Touched By Your Presence, Dear. And after that, for Mark and Helen in Desborough, Rise by Public Image Limited.

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0: That was Public Image Limited with Rise. That was for Mark and Helen in Desborough. Catch up on these three words then. They all begin with F-A-R, Foxtrot Alpha Romeo. I'll tell you the answers after the news. Number one is a humorous place where, where characters become involved in unlikely situations. Number two, a coin with a worth a quarter of a penny in the olden days. And number three, a group of islands in the North Atlantic, north of Scotland, but actually an autonomous territory of Denmark. Well done to Chris Jones, Mick Hewitt, Tricia in Rushton, Richie C and Sue Hay as well. If you know what those three words are, please let me have your answers. What have we got next? Oh yes, Darius with Rushes.
1: 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We are HFM.

That was Darius with Rushes. Love that one. I've been multitasking. You know it. You know it. Anyway, I've got two songs to take us up to the 4 o'clock news from Nick Shaw. First of all, Good Thing from Fine Young Cannibals. And after that, from New York City, I'm Doing Fine Now. I am.

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3: It's 4 o'clock. I'm Nick Shaw. A Market Harborough man is £500,000 richer today after winning big on Who Wants to Be a Millionaire. Quiz enthusiast Andrew Fanco took home the second highest prize on last night's ITV game show after choosing not to answer the final question. Despite missing out on the top prize, he says he has no regrets and the money will make a huge difference to his family.
4: Frankie's, my wife, was in the audience for me and she was a magnificent support for me, and our daughter Jemima, she's 6 years old and it was past her bedtime last night, so we let her up early this morning to watch it. All she knows is that, you know, Daddy went on TV and did really well, so she's really excited.
3: 40 Labour MPs are calling for the Prime Minister's resignation after a disastrous set of local election results for the party last week. This morning, Sir Keir Starmer made a speech in which he promised to do better. Carl Turner, the former Labour MP for Kingston-upon-Hull, who's now an independent, thinks the Prime Minister's address lacked heart.
5: It was delivered well, but it was done by way of autocue. I texted the PM yesterday. We've not spoken much in recent weeks and months because we've had a bit of a fallout. But I said, look, if you go into the room tomorrow and read from autocue, it's goodnight, Vienna.
3: A man who smashed his way into two Market Harborough town centre businesses has been given a suspended prison sentence. Nathan Harris stole chocolate worth more than £780 from Hotel Chocolat on the High Street and a charity box from Pizza Man on Manor Walk during break-ins in the early hours of March the 27th. The 49-year-old of Edwin Court on Kettering Road pleaded guilty to burglary at Leicester Magistrates Court and has also been made subject to a drug rehabilitation order. Volunteers have been helping give parts of Market Harborough a colourful makeover. Scouts and others turned out over the weekend to paint utility cabinets as part of the Clean Up Colour Up project, aimed at sprucing up neglected boxes, many covered in graffiti. Andy Reeves from the South Leicestershire Litterwombles is one of the people behind the initiative.
6: There's a broken windows theory idea. When places look neglected or covered in graffiti, in this case, it can encourage more damage or more antisocial behaviour. But when somewhere looks maintained and cared for, people are generally more respectful of it.
3: And a new visitor attraction's opening in London celebrating the history of the Beatles. The band's record label has acquired 3 Savile Row, where they recorded Let It Be.
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3: Fairly bright and breezy as we head through towards this evening. Chilly overnight though, temperatures down to 1 Celsius, meaning a cold but bright start tomorrow. Should stay dry too for Tuesday in highs of 13 Celsius.
2: HFM weather.
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7: Thanks, Nick. Nick will be back at 5 o'clock with another news bulletin for us. Let's look at the travel.
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7: Right, trains first, looking at the departure boards. Leaving the station any minute now is the 3:57 to London St Pancras. It's been running a few minutes late. And there is another train to London St Pancras at 4:26, showing on time on the departure boards. The 2 minutes past four to Nottingham is now expected at 7 minutes past four. And there's another Nottingham-bound train at 4:32. That one showing on time on the departure boards as well. looking at the local roads, road closure, Welland Avenue, Lubbernham for Leicestershire Highways, ongoing till Friday. Kilby Road, Fleckney, there's the road closure for Severn Trent, also ongoing till Friday. On the A4304, Rockingham Road and Gores Lane, Market Harborough, multi-way signals for Leicestershire Highways, ongoing till tomorrow. Kettering Road, Market Harborough, multi-way signals for Leicestershire Highways for today only. The A508 Harbour Road Great Oxenden and Harbour Road Kelmarsh both have a set of two-way signals for Northamptonshire Highways, which are ongoing till Thursday. And tomorrow, Harbour Road Lubbernham, the A4304, gains two-way signals for Severn Trent from tomorrow until Friday.
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0: It's the middle hour of Monday's Home Run. It's Pat with you for one day only, sitting in for Becca Robertson. I'm here until 6 o'clock. And that was the golden oldie from the Tremolos, Here Comes My Baby. I'm mixing up the music and playing your requests. You know how to get in touch, but here we go. You can call me on 01858 464 666. 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There is another post on there for tomorrow night's show, but I'm not looking at that one at the moment. In the last hour, we did three of those little words, well, three words anyway, beginning with F-A-R, Foxtrot Alpha Romeo. Number one, a humorous play where characters become involved in unlikely situations. That was a farce. And yes, Tricia, we've all been involved in a few of those. Number two, in the olden days, a British coin worth a quarter of a penny was a farthing. And number three, a group of islands in the North Atlantic, north of Scotland, which is an autonomous territory of Denmark. That was the Faroe Islands, or the Faroes. Well done to Chris Jones, Mick Hewitt, Tricia in Rushton, Richie C and Sue Hay. Thank you for playing along. I'll do another one of those. I'll warn you when it's coming up. We have actually got the full version of an interview Nick Shaw has done with the winner of Who Wants to Be a Millionaire. So we're going to listen to that after the next song. So I thought I'll pick a song that shows how proud we all are of him. Here comes U2 with Pride.
1: Pat Stones on your favourite list.

0: You two with pride. Oh, yes. Well, as we've heard on the news today, a Market Harborough man is £500,000 richer after winning big on Who Wants to Be a Millionaire last night. Quiz enthusiast Andrew Fanco took home the second highest prize on last night's ITV game show after choosing not to answer the final question, despite missing out on the top prize. Andrew says he's got no regrets and the money will make a huge difference to his family. He spoke to Nick Shaw about how he's feeling.
1: I feel pretty overwhelmed by it all at the moment. It's been a bit of a whirlwind the last sort of, few hours since it aired last night. Sort of bombarded with messages of congratulations. Everyone's been so kind and it's been lovely. It's it's a wonderful thing to have happened. I'm over the moon. Yeah.
2: Well, you should be very proud of yourself. You look very kind of calm and collected on the show. Is that how it was at the time?
1: More than a few butterflies inside, I think. But I was in the chair itself. Once I'd got past the fastest finger bit at the start, once I was in the chair, I was more relaxed, just because you have a bit of time to think, through the options for all the questions. So, I wasn't too bad. Obviously, there was some nerves there, but I actually felt, I think, surprisingly calm in the chair. Yeah.
2: And you did so well during the round as such, and to finish where you did. Did you think that would be where you'd get to, or if you did, that's where you'd stop?
1: No, I mean, I think you need a bit of luck to get that far on Millionaire. But I think that's the great thing about it, is that if the questions happen to fall your way, literally anybody can win a huge amount of money, and that's what makes it such an appealing format, I think, for everybody. I had no sort of pretensions or expectations at all about what would happen. I just, I thought, well, this is going to be my only chance, basically. You're not going to get a second chance at it. So once I was there, I wanted to make the most of it.
2: And how do your family feel about it? I know you've got a daughter and obviously a wife.
1: Yeah, no, that they're absolutely, absolutely delighted. But yeah, Frankie's, my wife was in the audience for me, and she was a magnificent support for me. And our daughter Jemima is, it was past her bedtime last night. So we let her up early this morning to watch it. We don't really want her, perhaps, to understand the magnitude of it, because she's 6 years old and it's a bit, it's a bit much for her to take in. But all she knows is that, daddy went on TV and did really well. So she's really excited.
2: Oh, bless her. Yeah, no, fantastic. Absolutely brilliant. And what are you hoping to do with the money?
1: From a practical, boring point of view, we'll pay the mortgage off, because that will make our lives a lot easier. We've had a bit of a sticky spell sort of work-wise recently. We're both translators, and the translation industry is pretty difficult. AI has come and taken away a lot of the work, so this has come at a really nice time for us. So the mortgage will be delighted to clear that. We're going to take our parents on a cruise to the Norwegian fjords, just again to sort of say thank you to them for how amazing they've been with us over the years. They've helped us in so many ways, so we can't wait to do that. At some point we will go to Disneyland as well for Jemima, because she would absolutely love it. Perhaps the way the world is at the moment, we might put that on the back burner for now, but it's certainly a plan to do that for sure.
2: And when did the filming actually take place? I know you've had to kind of keep quiet for a little while.
1: Yeah, I've had to keep quiet for a while. Yeah, it took place back in December, I wasn't allowed to sort of say anything about it at all until about a month ago, when they announced that the series was going to be on, and then I could say that I was going to be on, but not, not that I'd got in the chair, or not how it had gone or anything like that. So yeah, it's been a bit of a wait, but sometimes that's how it is with TV shows. You can record them in 2026 and you might not see yourself until 2028, so it can be a long waiting game.
2: Yeah, fantastic. Well, it's all out there now, and yeah, wonderful news, and what an achievement, and yes, just so pleased for you. Thanks ever so much for letting us share the great news and speaking to me. Much
1: no
2: appreciated.
1: Problem. Thanks, Nick. I really appreciate it, Nick. Thanks very much. Speaking to you guys, you know, listen to HFM on and off over the years, and it's, you know, it's brilliant to have a station like you for the local area, and you know, we both absolutely love it here. We moved here about 10 and a half years ago now, and we're not going anywhere. We absolutely love it around here. It's a marvelous place to live. People are lovely. We're totally settled here, so we're delighted to be here, and it's great to talk to you.
0: Oh, wasn't that fantastic news? Fantastic. Such a nice man as well. Good luck with that. Good luck with all your plans. I've thought of another couple of songs, and after those couple of songs and a quick look at the trains, we'll do another of those three little words. Not much challenge for Andrew, I'm sure. But here comes Climie Fisher with Rise to the Occasion, which he certainly did. And after that, Love and Pride by King.
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0: That was King with Love and Pride. And before that, Climie Fisher with Rise to the Occasion, which Andrew certainly did. If you didn't see him on Who Wants to Be a Millionaire last night, you can get it on the catch-up service. ITVX, that one, it'll be, won't it? I'm sure other streaming services are available. Well done and best wishes to Andrew and his family. They must all be absolutely thrilled to bits. Right, let's have a quick catch-up on the trains and then we'll do our next set of three little words.
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0: The next train to leave Market Harborough is the 4:32 to Nottingham, running 4 minutes late, now expected at 4:36. And there's another train to Nottingham at 5:03. If you're going south, showing on time on the departure board is the 4:58 to London St Pancras, and another train heading there at 5:26. They're all showing on time, going forward. So good news, and nothing new to report on the roads.
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0: Three little words then. the same letters as last time, actually, but these ones begin with F-R-A. Foxtrot Romeo Alpha, F-R-A. Number one, I could give you a fancy definition, but what I'm going to say is a hot dog sausage. A hot dog sausage. Number two, what do you call it when you break a bone in your body? What do the medical profession call it when you break a bone in your body? And number three, a word for a border round a picture or a window or a door. A border round a picture, a window or a door. Three words all beginning with F-R-A, Foxtrot Romeo Alpha. Number one, a hot dog sausage. Number two, a word for when you break a bone in your body. And number three, a border round a picture, window or door. Let me know your answers, please. Here's a word from our Gordon, who'll be back next Sunday at 4:00. And then yes from McCalmont and Butler.
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0: Mikal Monson-Butler with Yes, Yes. 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And you, on each line on the website that gives you the heading, you can click through for more details. Things that are happening tomorrow. Tomorrow morning, every week, Tuesday morning, there's a coffee morning in the lounge of the Harborough Theatre. Not just coffee, but teas as well and some refreshment. And you can find out about the host of things that's going on at the theatre. So that's tomorrow morning from 9:30 in the lounge of the Harborough Theatre. Tomorrow evening, Lubbenham Heritage Group are hosting an entertaining evening at Lubbenham Village Hall. Guest speaker Keith Green shares stories from his varied career in music and theatre. 7:30 tomorrow, Keith, who's a fellow of the Guild of Musicians and Singers, will present an illustrated talk covering his journey from choir boy to performer and musical director, finishing with some live musical entertainment. Tickets are £2 for members, £4 for non-members, with refreshments available during the interval. And don't forget, this Wednesday, the 13th of May, it's the HFM quiz at Enigma. Yes, the quiz itself starts at 8 o'clock. Enigma's doors are open at 6, and there's a special bar menu as well if you want to eat before the quiz. Owen Brooks is the quiz master this month, and yeah, we look forward to seeing you there. If you'd like to book a table for that, you can call Enigma on 01858 433 933 or message Enigma MH on Facebook and they'll come back to you. For those and many other events, check out the events section of our website, and if you know of one that's not on there and we're not talking about on the radio, please email details to events@harborfm.co.uk. Three words then, this time they begin with FRA, Foxtrot Romeo Alpha. Number one, a brief definition from me, I'm calling it a hot dog sausage. Number two, what do you call it when you break a bone in your body? Or what does the medical profession call it when you break a bone in your body? And number three, a border round a picture, window or door. They all begin with FRA, and people who've got three out of three so far are very own Chris Jones, Richie C, Mick Hewitt, Jen formerly of Philomy Duck, and Sue Hay. If you'd like to add your name to that little list, let me know your three words, please. Back to the music then. Coming up after this is Nazareth, one of my theme tunes. Broken Down Angel, I know.
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0: That was Nazareth with Broken Down Angel. Yes, I always say it's one of my theme songs. Three words then. I'll give you the answers after the news, by the way. This time they begin with F-R-A. Foxtrot Romeo Alpha. Number one, a hot dog sausage. Number two, what do you call it when you break a bone in your body? And number three, a border round a picture, a window or a door. Well done to Chris Jones, Richie C, Mick Hewitt, Jen formerly of Hello Me Duck, Sue Hay, Trisha in Rushton and Paul Windsor, who's on the radio after the 6 o'clock news. He is. Nick Shaw's going to tell us about the lottery numbers from Saturday night, the HFM Lotto. And thank you very much to everybody who supports us in that way. Costs a lot of money to keep this community radio station going, so thank you very much. We had four winners, actually, on Saturday night, so you might be one of them. And it wasn't me. And after that, that drum track, I mentioned it when I did a show the other day, never got around to playing it. Cozy Powell, Dance with the Devil.
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0: Cozy Powell, Dance with the Devil, taking us to Nick Shaw and the 5 o'clock news. Bonfire Heart from James Blunt.
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3: It's 5 o'clock. I'm Nick Shaw. A market Harbour man says his £500,000 win on Who Wants to Be a Millionaire will make a huge difference to his family. Quiz enthusiast Andrew Fanco took home the second highest prize on last night's ITV game show and spoke to HFM about how he's feeling.
4: Pretty overwhelmed by it all at the moment. It's been a bit of a whirlwind since it aired last night, you know, sort of bombarded with messages of congratulations. Everyone's been so kind and, yeah, it's been lovely. It's just, yeah, it's a wonderful thing to have happened. I'm over the moon, yeah.
3: A Market Harbour man has been handed a four-month suspended prison sentence after breaking into two town centre shops. Nathan Harris stole chocolate items worth more than £780 from Hotel Chocolat on the High Street and a charity box from Pizza Man on Manor Walk in the early hours of March the 27th. The 49-year-old of Edwin Court on Kettering Road pleaded guilty to burglary at Leicester Magistrates Court and has also been made subject to a drug rehabilitation order. A backbench Labour MP has called for her colleagues to move towards electing a new leader in September. Catherine West has written to colleagues saying although Keir Starmer's speech this morning was good, it doesn't make up for poor local election results last week. Meanwhile, former Deputy Labour leader Angela Rayner is backing the return of the Greater Manchester Mayor to Parliament, which could see him enter the race to replace the PM.
5: We can only prove we mean our Labour values by putting the common interest ahead of factionalism. And we can start by accepting that Andy Burnham should never have been blocked.
3: Scouts and other volunteers are being thanked after turning out in force to paint utility cabinets across Markets Harbour over the weekend. It was part of the Clean Up, Colour Up project, aimed at sprucing up the neglected boxes, many of which had been covered in graffiti tags. Andy Reeves from South Leicestershire Litter Wombles helped organise it.
6: We did 14 in total, and there's 42 across Market Harbour that have been tagged. So we've got a few more months ahead of us, but for a good start, I thought 14 was fantastic.
3: And Van Morrison will play the first residency at a new venue in London this September. He'll perform a string of five shows at Olympia in Kensington, which opens in June.
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1: With Sue and Chi, Market Harbour's only sushi restaurant.
3: Fairly bright and breezy as we head through towards this evening. Chilly overnight though, temperatures down to 1 Celsius. Meaning a cold but bright start tomorrow. Should stay dry too for Tuesday in highs of 13 Celsius.
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7: A look at our travel then. Trains first. The next train leaving Market Harbour is the 5:03 to Nottingham, running 5 minutes late, now expected at 8:08. There's another train to Nottingham at 5:34. And if you're going south, no problems. Next train to London St Pancras is at 5:26. And there's another one at 5:02. Oh, both showing on time on the departure boards. Local roads then. Traffic is building, of course, as people head home. Road closure first. Welland Avenue, Lubbenham, closed for Leicestershire Highways, ongoing till Friday. Kilby Road, Fleckney's also closed for this time for Severn Trent ongoing till Friday. Rockingham Road and Gores Lane, Market Harbour and Multiway signals there for Leicestershire Highways, ongoing till tomorrow. The Harborough Road, Great Oxenden and Harborough Road, Kelmarsh, the A508, both of those, two sets of two-way signals for Northamptonshire Highways, ongoing till Thursday. And just one for tomorrow, the A4304 Harborough Road, Lubbenham, gains two-way signals for Severn Trent from tomorrow until Friday.
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0: Welcome to the last hour of Monday's Home Run. It's Pat with you today, sitting in for Becca Robertson for one day only. She'll be back with you tomorrow at 3. That was, I don't think I need to tell you, but I'm going to. It was Dead or Alive with You Spin Me Round Like a Record. It should say a CD or something now, shouldn't it? It's totally out of date, to be honest. The late Pete Burns, yeah. Who can forget? I'm mixing up the music and playing your requests. If there's something you'd like to hear, here we go with the contact details. You can call me on 01858 464 666. 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You can use the HFM app on your smart device or contact me via Facebook, either by Messenger or by commenting on the post for this show with a photograph of me taken a few months ago on my Facebook page. Any of those ways will do. In the last hour, we did a set of three little words, didn't we? Three words that began with F-R-A, Foxtrot Romeo Alpha. Number one, a hot dog sausage. That was my definition, and it was indeed a frankfurter. Number two, what do you call it when you break a bone in your body? That was a fracture. And number three, a border round a picture, window or door. That was a frame. Well done to our very own Chris Jones, Richie C, Mick Hewitt, Jen formerly of Hello Me Duck, Sue Hay, Tricia in Rushton, and my radio nephew, Paul Windsor, who's on after the 6 o'clock news. He's getting himself ready for his show, sitting in for Colin Jay tonight. I will do a last set of three little words. I'll warn you when it's coming up. That's probably the best way. But Tricia in Rushton's been on the phone because I asked her if there was something she'd like me to play for her. Any chance, she says, any chance at all of Joni Mitchell, Big Yellow Taxi? Of course, here it comes, just for you, Tricia.
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0: Joni Mitchell with Big Yellow Taxi. Right, I've found another set of three little words. Actually, I've got a pile of them here. Yeah, I call it my just-in-case pile. I've sorted out one and we'll do it after the next two songs, if that's okay with you. Well, the next song, I've chosen it because everybody keeps talking about Michael Jackson, and this is how much I know about current films. I had no idea there was a new film out about Michael Jackson. I won't see it till it comes on the TV, I'm sure, but one of my guilty pleasures is the Earth Song by Michael Jackson, so I'm going to play that next. And after that, from John Newman, a song with a great intro. It's called Cheating.
1: 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We are

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Newman with Cheating. Right, are you ready for our last set of three little words then? Here goes. Three words this time, beginning with R-O-L. Romeo Oscar Lima. R-O-L. Number one, a ride on a fairground or theme park. A ride that you'll find on a fairground or theme park. Much loved by Dave and Tracy Smith. Number two, herring with the bones removed and kept in vinegar. Herring with the bones removed and kept in vinegar. And number three, an actor's part in a play. An actor's part in a play. Three words that all begin with R-O-L, Romeo Oscar Lima, number one, a ride on a fairground or a theme park. Number two, herring with the bones removed and kept in vinegar. And number three, an actor's part in a play. Let me have your answers, please. Here's a reminder of the man who's here every weekday lunchtime, and he will have Angie with him tomorrow, so I'm going to play English Country Garden by Jimmy Rogers. We-

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2: A man who smashed his way into two Market Harbour town centre businesses has been given a suspended prison sentence. The Prime Minister says he's going to prove his doubters wrong as he faces calls to step down. A Market Harbour man is £500,000 richer today after winning big on Who Wants to Be a Millionaire. Scouts and other volunteers turned out in force over the weekend to spruce up utility cabinets across Harbour as part of an environmental campaign. And the weather, cloudy periods and some bright spells as we head through towards the evening. Chilly night, temperatures down to 1 Celsius. Fairly bright for Tuesday morning before it clouds over a little in the afternoon. Mainly dry though, in highs of 13. That's the latest. 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
0: Thanks, Nick. Let's look at the trains there. No problems here. The next train leaving Market Harbour is the 5:34 to Nottingham, if you're really quick. There's another train to Nottingham at 6:07. And if you're heading south, there's a train bound for London, St Pancras, at 6:02. And the next one will be at 6:25, all showing on time on the departure boards.
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0: Quick reminder of these three words then. Here goes. Three words that all begin with R-O-L. Romeo Oscar Lima. Number one is a ride that you'll find on a fairground or in a theme park, much loved by Dave and Tracy Smith. Number two, herrings with the bones removed, formed into a shape and kept in vinegar before you eat them. And number three, an actor's part in a play or a film or a TV show. An actor's part in a play, film or TV show. They all begin with R-O-L. Three out of three so far to Juliet and John Mayer, Mick Hewitt, Richie C and Sue Hay. If you want to add your name to that list, let me know your answers, please. Here comes, well, it's another garden related in a way, but it's in the name of the artist this time. After a word from, well, it's either Nick or Matilda telling us about an event that's happening, Truly Madly Deeply by Savage Garden.
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0: A beautiful song from Savage Garden called Truly, Madly, Deeply. Let me tell you the lineup for the next 24 hours on HFM. After the 6 o'clock news, Paul Windsor's here, my radio nephew, sitting in for Colin Jay tonight until 9 o'clock. Well, Paul qualifies as my radio nephew because I always say Big Will Norton's my radio husband, and the lovely Corinne is Big Will's niece. And then at 9 o'clock, there he is, Uncle Will, Uncle Will Norton, between 9 and 11. Then we'll play you some music through the night till 7 in the morning when Steve Watts is here with the breakfast show. At 10 o'clock, it's Dave Smith, our Smithy. At 1 o'clock, Molly. 3 o'clock, Becca's back on the home run. Yes, she is. And Quizzy, of course. 6 o'clock tomorrow night, it's me with my own show. And yes, our topic for tomorrow is colours, chosen by Moya. So I'm here between 6 and 9 tomorrow night. We're doing colours. And then at 9 o'clock tomorrow night, it's Danny Russ playing some great rock music till 11. Then we'll play you some music. It all starts all over again. Last chance at these three words then. They all begin with R-O-L, Romeo Oscar Lima. Number one, a ride you'll find on a fairground or a theme park. Smithies would love it. Number two, herrings with bones removed, formed into a shape and kept in vinegar. And number three, an actor's part in a play. After the next song, I will tell you the answers. And the next song is from CeeLo Green, another one with a great intro. Bright Lights, Bigger City. It's coming up after this.
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0: CeeLo Green with Bright Lights, Bigger City. Let's sort out these three words then. Three words that began with R-O-L. Romeo Oscar Lima, number one. A ride you'd find on a fairground or a theme park. Much loved by Dave and Tracy. That was a roller coaster. Number two, herrings with bones removed, formed into a shape and kept in vinegar. That was roll mop. And number three, an actor's part in a play. That was a roll. Well done to Juliet and John, Mick Hewitt, Richie C, Sue Hay, Tricia in Rushton and Mark and Helen in Desborough. And thank you all very much for playing along and keeping me company today, sitting in for Becca. Adam's been on the phone, like to hear a bit of Take That. So here comes Patience.
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0: That was Take That with Patience. That was for Adam. Thank you very much for keeping me company today. My next scheduled appearance is tomorrow at 6 o'clock, when it's Colours, remember. I will also be here this week on the Friday Breakfast Show, the last day before Dave Irving returns on Monday. And I'm leaving you with one song, Sweet Child of Mine from Guns N' Roses. Paul Windsor with you after the news from Nick Shaw. See you tomorrow.
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3: It's 6 o'clock, I'm Nick Shaw. A Market Harborough man is £500,000 richer today after winning big on Who Wants to Be a Millionaire. Quiz enthusiast Andrew Fanco took home the second highest prize on last night's ITV game show after choosing not to answer the final question. Despite missing out on the top prize, he says he has no regrets and the money will make a huge difference to his family.
4: Frankie's, my wife, was in the audience for me and she was a magnificent support for me. And our daughter Jemima, she's 6 years old and it was past her bedtime last night. So we let her up early this morning to watch it. All she knows is that, you know, Daddy went on TV and did really well. So she's, she's really excited.
3: 40 Labour MPs are calling for the Prime Minister's resignation after a disastrous set of local election results for the party last week. This morning, Sir Keir Starmer made a speech in which he promised to do better. Carl Turner, the former Labour MP for Kingston-upon-Hull, who's now an independent, thinks the Prime Minister's address lacked heart.
5: It was delivered well, but it was done by way of autocue. I texted the PM yesterday. We've not spoken much in recent weeks and months because we've had a bit of a fallout. But I said, look, if you go into the room tomorrow and read from autocue, it's Goodnight Vienna.
3: A man who smashed his way into two Market Harborough town centre businesses has been given a suspended prison sentence. Nathan Harris stole chocolate worth more than £780 from Hotel Chocolat on the High Street and a charity box from Pizza Man on Manor Walk during break-ins in the early hours of March the 27th. The 49-year-old of Edwin Court on Kettering Road pleaded guilty to burglary at Leicester Magistrates Court and has also been made subject to a drug rehabilitation order. Volunteers have been helping give parts of Market Harborough a colourful makeover. Scouts and others turned out over the weekend to paint utility cabinets as part of the Clean Up Colour Up project, aimed at sprucing up neglected boxes, many covered in graffiti. Andy Reeves from the South Leicestershire Litterwombles is one of the people behind the initiative.
6: There's a broken windows theory idea. When places look neglected or covered in graffiti, in this case, it can encourage more damage or more antisocial behaviour. But when somewhere looks maintained and cared for, people are generally more respectful of it.
3: And a new visitor attraction's opening in London celebrating the history of the Beatles. The band's record label has acquired 3 Savile Row, where they recorded Let It Be.
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3: Fairly bright and breezy as we head through towards this evening. Chilly overnight though, temperatures down to 1 Celsius, meaning a cold but bright start tomorrow. Should stay dry too for Tuesday in highs of 13 Celsius.
2: HFM weather.
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0: Evening, one and all. It's 8 minutes past six on Monday, the 11th of May. My name, if I can get my teeth in, is Paul Windsor. I'm sitting in for Colin Jay this evening on the Every Other Monday show. We're going to have some fun over the next 3 hours. Firstly, a huge thank you for Pat. What an amazing show. I love those little three-letter quizzes. They get the old pea brain rattling around. Thanks, Pat. Have an amazing evening and we'll see you very soon. So, what's on the cards? Well, we've got 3 hours of some quite lovely music. I'm pretty sure you might agree. We've got the good, the bad, and the ugly movie clip quiz. We've got a new feature, which I've hastily titled New to Me, New to You, as a question. So it's a bit of me digging around for music, going down rabbit holes, finding some new stuff. I just thought I'd share it. I love sharing. So that's the whole point of being here, isn't it? It's just share the love, share the music. We've got more of the insane rambling from me, but let's just crack on with this, shall we?
1: About to start, Chief.
2: No, you got the wrong number. This is 912.

0: Marvin Gaye, what's going on? Do you know Motown weren't going to release that when he first went to them with it? I'm not going to go into the reasons for it. It's not for an evening show. And before that, Smash Mouth with I'm a Believer. It's a rework of the Monkees hit. If you know, you know. Shrek obviously gave it a bit of a boost, which seemed to work for them. It's even got a theme tune now. The Good, the Bad, the Ugly movie quiz. This, ladies and gentlemen, I'm going to play you a short clip from a well-known film. There will be three questions. The good, the easy one, the bad, the middle one, the ugly, the toughie. Have you got what it takes to get the ugly? There's all sorts of answers there, isn't there? Right, let's just get this clip played. The good, the bad, and the ugly. Let's get the clip played right now.
1: There's a rhythmic ceremonial ritual coming up.
2: Of course, the Enchantment Under the Sea dance. They're supposed to go to this. That's where they kiss for the first time.
0: Did you get that? Let's have it one more time.
1: There's a rhythmic ceremonial ritual coming up.
2: Of course, the Enchantment Under the Sea dance. They're supposed to go to this. That's where they kiss for the first time.
0: There we are. The three questions. They are the good question. What film is this from? It's that simple. It is that simple. The second question gives you a clue to the film. What speed does the DeLorean have to hit to time travel? That's the bad question. The ugly question. What's the name of the shopping mall where it all starts? So the name of the film, the speed of the car, the name of the shopping mall where it all starts. Give me a call on 01858 464 666. You can email studio@harborfm.co.uk. 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You can take us with you and listen to us wherever you are in the world. That, ladies and gentlemen, is that. And let's get on with a bit of Al Green.
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0: sailor, glass of champagne. That goes out to Mr. Jesson. Mr. and Mrs. Jesson, enjoying some Devon countryside. A little bit of sparkle there from Sailor as well. That's actually their only number one hit. Back in 1975, so there we are, sprinkling a little sparkle. And before that, we had Al Green, which was Take Me to the River. It kind of a mix of gospel and soul, like a church meeting groove, which is kind of on brand for Al, because he actually became a pastor in real life. There you go, things you never knew. So we've got... a couple of tracks coming up now. Alabama Shakes and Brooke Combe. Speak. Alabama Shakes, not necessarily the newest track, but I stumbled across it rooting around in a rabbit hole and kind of fell in love with it. Brooke Combe, Tears Won't Lie, is relatively new. I hope you like it. Do let me know what you think. And we'll have some more.
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0: got the fader up. Just mesmerised by those last few seconds. Corner Shaker, Broker's Folk. They've gone from like Britpop back in the day, pretty much disappearing, and coming back with stuff like that. And earlier we had Grace Jones, My Jamaican Guy, making reggae sound as effortless as everything she does. Right, some local stuff. The Market Harbour Historical Society are welcoming local historian and society member Dudley Brown as their speaker for their May AGM meeting. Dudley will be giving a talk on Market Harbour and the railways, exploring how the town became a key railway crossroads and looking at the rise, decline and modern regeneration of the local rail network. The meeting takes place on Wednesday, 7:30pm at Market Harbour Methodist Church Hall on Northampton Road. Visitors are very welcome. There will be a £3 charge for non-members, plus a pound entry fee. If you want some more information on that, have a look at our website under the events tab. Next, the Cafe Onyx team are hosting another one of their popular community coffee mornings on Wednesday between 10 and 12 noon at Lubberdon Village Hall. There'll be cakes, hot and cold drinks, along with well-stocked sales table featuring books, jigsaws, toys, jams and more, with proceeds this month going towards Lubberdon Village Green. And Home Instead are hosting their monthly friendship lunch, offering great opportunity to enjoy food, good company and a friendly quiz. It's taking place on Wednesday at the Roebuck on Rockingham Road in Market Harbour. Places can be booked by calling 01858 457 135 so the team can plan numbers. So give them a call and let them know you're coming along, please. 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Now, had a message in. After seeing Michael in the cinema yesterday, which was absolutely amazing, please can I request Thriller? Thanks, Dad. Love you. I'm making the gross assumption, Charlotte, it's you. Jake, your turn now. Here you go. Have some of this.
1: With the very best in rock, blues and country. This is The Duke Joint, each and every Monday night with Will Norton, here on HFM.

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3: From the Sky News Centre at 7, three junior members of the government have resigned and called for Sir Keir Starmer to stand down. Meanwhile, more than 50 of the Prime Minister's own MPs have urged their leader to quit following the party's disastrous election results last week. But earlier, the PM had a warning for anyone planning a coup.
4: I think what we witnessed with the last government was the chaos of constantly changing leaders. And it cost this country a huge amount. A huge amount.
3: Donald Trump says a ceasefire between the US and Iran is on massive life support. The truce announced by the US president last month has become increasingly fragile. A senior UK health official says it's very encouraging none of the British people self-isolating after returning from a hantavirus-stricken cruise are showing any symptoms. Professor Robin May from the UK Health Security Agency has added they're all testing negative for the disease. Aubrey McCarthy is friends with one of the Irish passengers who was on board and says Anne Lane's doing well in quarantine.
5: Yeah, Anne has written two books before, all about sculptures, all about touring around Ireland. So no doubt she'll keep herself busy and she will research, she will read. An avid reader, an avid researcher and a well-rounded person.
3: A man's been charged with five counts of attempted murder after a car hit pedestrians on the outskirts of Nottingham. One person remains in a life-threatening condition following the collision in Arnold in the early hours of Saturday morning. Tottenham boss Roberto De Zerbi insists they're taking nothing for granted in their battle against Premier League relegation. They're looking to make it a third straight victory when they host Leeds later. A win would take De Zerbi's side 4 points clear of the drop zone. And the King's been meeting chemotherapy patients and he's tried out a surgery robot on a visit to a hospital. His Majesty joked he needs more practice, though, on the high-tech device at Guy's Hospital in London. Charles is still receiving treatment for an undisclosed form of cancer. That's the latest from the Sky News Centre. I'm Bev Rimmer.
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6: Thanks, Bev. So your weather for tonight, starting dry and clear, but turning breezier in the early hours with patchy cloud moving in. A chilly night. Your low tonight, zero. Yep, that's it. Tomorrow, increasingly cloudy with sunny spells with spells of light rain tomorrow morning, easing to isolated showers and sunny spells in the afternoon, turning windier by the end of the day. Your high tomorrow at 14 degrees.
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0: Good evening. As the thing said, my name's Paul Windsor. It's 7:03 on Monday, May the 11th. Good evening. I'm sitting in for Colin Jay tonight, and it's been my pleasure so far. Do let me know what you think. 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Corin from Fleckney, doing the ironing. No 70s collars, please, you know what I mean. The Wayman crew in Wigston, good evening. Mr. Norton's been in touch. No, it wasn't The Doors. And isn't it a fab track? I'll see you very shortly. Will's coming up in precisely 1 hour and 56 minutes. I am buzzing to see the man. And the South Coast crew, you know who you are. Good evening. Thanks for getting in touch. So let's just crack on. These next two tunes, Mr. and Mrs. Irving, Keith and Yvette on holiday, celebrating Dave and Shirley's wedding anniversary. I think it's 37 years. He doesn't look that old, does he? 37 years wedding anniversary. Congrats both. These next two tunes are for you.
1: I'm playing all the right notes, but not necessarily in the right order.

Jimmy Barnes, Too Much Ain't Enough Love. And before that, Love's Theme by Groove Armada. Happy anniversary, Dave and Shirley. Hope you're enjoying your time away. And there's a certain lady in Fleckney that might have enjoyed that last one. Written by a man going through a fairly turbulent time in his life, quite sadly. Now, coming up, we've got Gary Clark Jr. doing a completely re-engineered version of a Beatles classic. I think he's made it. Well, I know he's made it completely darker, heavier. It's almost a bit dangerous, but quite fantastic. And a bit of Eminem to follow that. So I'll see you in a short while.

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0: Eminem, Lose Yourself, from the film 8 Mile. He wrote that in between filming scenes for 8 Mile. Quite incredible. And it's the first rap song ever to win an Oscar. And he didn't even turn up to collect it. How rude. Coming up, we've got Simply Red, Sunrise. I don't know if you saw that on Saturday, I think it was, what day is it, Monday? Yeah, Saturday, there was a Simply Red at the BBC on the BBC, I think it was on BBC Two, actually, started about 9:15 on Saturday evening. Possibly in touch late for some of us. But the first bit was just a collection of videos from Top of the Pops and various other bits and pieces. But after that, they did 40 Years of Simply Red, Holding Back the Years. It's available on iPlayer. Have a watch. It's absolutely amazing. It's basically a concert film from one of their gigs in Chile at the Arena Santiago. They did a load of sellout gigs over there, played to like 150,000 people or something like that. Quite an amazing spectacle. If you're a Simply Red fan, I am, obviously. Give it a watch. But coming up now, we've got Sunrise.
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7: Good evening. The good, the bad and the ugly movie quiz. Just a quick reminder. Is this music amazing? I'm so glad. Right, we have a movie clip I'm going to play you shortly. I have three questions. The good is the fairly easy one. The bad is the medium one. The ugly is the absolute howler. And judging by the responses so far, I'm not far off the mark. Have a listen to this.
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9: 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That's where they kiss for the first time.
7: So, what I'd like from you is the name of the film. That's the good question. The bad question, with a little clue in this bit, if you get me. What speed does the DeLorean have to hit to time travel? Bit of a clue there. And the ugly question, what's the name of the shopping mall where it all starts? That's the Howler, or the Ugly, as it's so lovingly known. So, what's the name of the film? How fast does the car have to go? And what's the name of the mall? 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Sisla, dancing around in the kitchen, good to have you along, and the rest of the crowd. Right, coming up, we have a couple more tracks in my New to Me, New to You segment. This first one is Lawfy, a track called Mad Woman, which I'm pretty sure you're going to enjoy, and Brother Wallace, Who Do You Love, coming after that. But let's have that first one first.

Dorothy. Mad Woman, I think that is completely out there. It's kind of like old school jazz, a bit vintage, but completely up to date and current. Let me know what you think. Brother Wallace coming up now.

0: Brother Wallace, who do you love? 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Absolutely bonkers. I bloomin' love it. It kind of sneaks up on you, but it's completely addictive. I love it. In other quiz news, Mark Field, you are first across the line, my friend, with all three correct answers. Well done. So, coming up, we've got St. Paul of the Broken Bones after Mr. James Garner.
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0: Queen Kwong. Baby Did a Bad Thing. Obviously, reimagine. So it's not obvious. It's not obviously. It's not obvious. Silly boy. Sade, reimagining. I think absolutely stonking. Coming up after. Coming up in a moment. Love in the Underground. Corolla Dust.
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Plan B, wait so long, is from quite simply an amazing album. If you haven't heard it before, Heaven Before All, Hell Breaks Loose, released in 2018. I can't believe it was 8 years ago already. It brings back such beautiful memories. It was a gorgeous, gorgeous July. It was hot. It was just lazy summer. We had a week off and then we're commuting to and from. It was just gorgeous, absolutely gorgeous. Have a listen to the album and do let me know what you think, because I'll be really interested, because that's a real departure for him, that particular track. Before that, we had Kerala Dust. Thank you, Mr. Will Norton, for introducing me to Kerala Dust all them months ago. Love of the Underground is just quite simply an amazing track. Well done, Sue and Don Fame. You are winners too, but let's have a bit of Teddy Swims.

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3: From the Sky News Centre at 8, three junior members of the government have resigned, calling on Sir Keir Starmer to step aside, their ministerial aides. The Prime Minister is facing mounting calls to quit from more than 60 MPs in his own party following last week's election results. Earlier, he was defiant, saying he wouldn't step down.
4: I know I have my doubters, and I know I need to prove them wrong, and I will.
3: One backbencher has abandoned a leadership challenge but wants to see a timeline for his resignation. Housing Secretary Steve Reid's standing by the PM.
5: The Labour Party is not the Conservative Party. They showed us what happens if you do scroll through leader after leader after leader. You're not focused on the British public if you're talking to yourselves. This government can and must focus on the British people.
3: None of the 20 British people who've returned from a hantavirus-hit cruise are showing symptoms of the disease.
6: Clearly, every day that goes past when they remain symptom-free and virus-free is another encouraging step in the right direction. But it will be quite some time until they and we are able to say definitively that the risk is over.
3: That's Professor Robin May from the UK Health Security Agency. None of the people in isolation at a hospital on the Wirral have tested positive for the virus. A man's been charged with five counts of attempted murder after a car hit pedestrians in Nottinghamshire. One person remains in a life-threatening condition following the collision in Arnold in the early hours of Saturday morning. There are fresh fears that the conflict between the US and Iran is at a stalemate. President Donald Trump claims the current ceasefire is on life support. Deaths caused by alcohol in the UK have fallen to their lowest level since 2021. Figures show 9,809 people died from alcohol-specific causes in 2024. And in sport, Tottenham are hoping for a win that would take them 4 points clear of the Premier League's relegation zone tonight. They're facing Leeds United in North London. That's the latest. I'm Faye Rowlands.
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7: Thanks, Faye. Your weather for tonight, starting dry and clear but turning breezier in the early hours. With some patchy cloud moving in, a chilly night. It is down to 0 degrees tonight, my good friends. Never cast a clout until May is out. Was that a phrase? Tuesday, increasingly cloudy with spells of light rain tomorrow morning, easing to isolated showers and sunny spells in the afternoon. Turning windier by the end of the day. Your high tomorrow, 14 degrees. Your outlook for Wednesday through to the end of the week. Wednesday will be windy with heavy blustery showers, many often turning thundery with hail. Where are we? Most areas turning drier in the evening with only isolated showers lingering. Thursday, breezy, further showers, thundery. I'm skipping most of this. Friday, variable cloud, sunny spells, dry with late sunshine by the evening. So Friday, something to look forward to. Happy days.
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0: Oh, the irony. Good evening. Welcome back to hour three of the Monday Early Evening Show. It's 8:04 on Monday the 11th of May. My name is Paul Windsor. I'm sitting in for Colin Jay. And you know what? I'm having a really good time. Mr. William Norton's in the house. He's taking over at 9 o'clock. That'll take us through to, until it gets dark and things happen later. We've got some more music. We've got our third new to me, new to you. A couple of tracks coming up, but let's get straight in with some of this.
1: Secret agent? 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

0: Flock of Seagulls. That was remastered 3 years ago, and I flipping love it. I don't mind saying. Yeah, welcome to the next hour. We've got a bit of... There's a lot of love in the air tonight. I don't know if anybody's picked up on it. There's a lot of love in the air. Dave and Shirley and Keith and Yvette off celebrating a wedding anniversary. General love... themed tunes, and the next one's no particularly sort of stranger to the whole love theme.
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Jefferson Airplane, Somebody to Love, Grace Slick vocals. Do you know that was recorded in one take? Absolute bloomin' loveliness. And do you know what? I've just looked at what's coming up. This is purely accidental, dear listener. Purely accidental. You'll get it when we get there. But I just want to say, breaking news, Monty and Sylvie Wayman, also winners on the Good, the Bad and the Ugly quiz. Also fond of a bit of M&M at 5 o'clock in the morning, apparently.

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8: That time again. It really is that time again. Let's have a quick reminder of the Good, the Bad and the Ugly movie quiz. I played you this.
9: There's a rhythmic ceremonial ritual coming up.
10: Of course, the Enchantment Under the Sea dance. They're supposed to go to this. That's where they kiss for the first time.
8: It's caused no end of problems. Can I just say a huge congratulations to Mark Field, who got all three right and was first over the line. Sue from Sue and Don fame, also all correct. And a surprise late entry from Monty and Sylvie Wayman with their M&M penchant of 5 a.m. Also correct. Thanks so much for getting involved, everybody. The answers were Back to the Future, the first one, 88 miles an hour, and Twin Pines Mall, which later in the series became Lone Pines Mall, but that remained a mystery. So that's where we are with that. What we've got coming up is some more music. What we had before was Olympia Vitalis with her track Younger. It's one of those tracks that quietly but quite quickly grows on you. And before that, Sailor Jane with another Sade. Track Sailor Jane, which is just a huge indulgence for me. Thank you very much for putting up with that. Right, let's get on with a bit of Alex.

0: Alex Warren,
1: ordinary. Always jumps off a cliff, that one, doesn't it? That's for the Down South crew. I know they are particular favourites of Alex Warren. He started singing online and just sort of transferred to the regular sort of music industry thingy. But that one's just all about finding meaning in sort of everyday life, which I think is quite, I think it's quite important, just sort of being in the now, living in the now, and not worrying too much about anything else. So let's find out what's going on. And this next one, I think, is just a slight lift.
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Yes, everybody clap along. 5, 6, 7, 8 is Woohoo song. Everyone knows that from Kill Bill, don't they? It's just an absolutely, it's an instant energy boost. And talking about strange kooky things as we weren't, Wet Leg coming up after this. HFM.

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Another little one I found on my adventures down a rabbit hole. New to me, new to you, question mark. Just completely understated. Next, we have Beck, Ride Lonesome. It's slightly off-centre, slightly quirky again, but let me know what you think.

0: Samantha Fish, fortune teller. 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There's not a lot to say more about that. It's just an outstanding piece of music and an amazing voice. Right, it is that time. It is 6 minutes to Mr. William Norton of this parish hour. I'd just like to say thank you so much for your company this evening. I've thoroughly enjoyed it, dear listener. You've been gorgeous and lovely. Thank you for the contacts for the quiz. It's been really good. Thank you for the requests. They've also been likewise. Thank you, everybody that's been in touch. It's really quite lovely. 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I'd like to know. But it's been amazing. I'm back in a couple of weeks. I think I'm on a Saturday early evening slot. But I'll see you around the bazaars. Thanks again. Love to all. Take care.
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I just went on and told her.

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3: From the Sky News Centre at 9, almost 70 Labour MPs are calling on the Prime Minister to stand down after a devastating set of election losses last week. Four junior members of government have stepped down. The PM's future could hinge on a cabinet meeting planned for tomorrow morning. Claire Ainslie is the PM's former Director of Policy and is warning against the chaos of a leadership fight.
4: I don't think it is in the country's interests, but what the team at Number 10 need to be focused on is ensuring that they get as much support as possible, and crucially that cabinet meeting tomorrow really needs to be clear about how they are pulling together.
3: The UK Health Security Agency says it's very encouraging that 20 British nationals self-isolating in a UK hospital are asymptomatic and testing negative for hantavirus. The head of the WHO says it's not another COVID. The US president says the ceasefire with Iran is very fragile after rejecting the latest set of peace proposals put forward by Tehran. Donald Trump's expected to use a trip to China this week to urge President Xi Jinping to put pressure on Iran. There are concerns some kitchen worktops could be leaving those who install them with fatal lung disease. Australia has become the first country to ban quartz worktops. Tottenham are looking to move 4 points clear of the Premier League's relegation zone with a win against Leeds United. Live to Craig Whitling.
5: At the break, it's Spurs 0, Leeds 0, a half that got more exciting as it went on. The big talking point was Spurs keeper Kinski getting down quickly to deny Leeds defender Joe Roden with an opener with a goal line save. João Palhinha, Bentancur, Tell and Richarlison have all had chances for the home side. But at the break, it's Spurs 0, Leeds United 0.
3: It's goalless between Millwall and Hull City in the second leg of their Championship playoff semi-final. And the King has met chemotherapy patients on a visit to Guy's Hospital Cancer Centre in London. Charles himself has been receiving treatment for an undisclosed form of the disease. That's the latest.
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6: Tonight starting dry and clear, but turning breezier in the early hours with patchy cloud moving in. A chilly night with a minimum temperature of 0 degrees. 0 degrees. Ooh, your date. Tomorrow, increasingly cloudy with spells of light rain. Tomorrow, we're easing to isolated showers and sunny spells in the afternoon. Turning windier by the end of day, and we can expect a high tomorrow of 14 degrees.
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6: Well, didn't he do well? Didn't he do well? My thanks to Paul Windsor. Excellent. Shut the door behind you, mate. 2 hours of me. Boy's done very good. I don't know how I'm going to follow it, but I'll try. Like this one.

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That's the Rose City Rockers, and thank you to my eldest. I'm glad you enjoyed that one. Oh, come on! Oh, it's a bit more. Listen to this. Shut up, William.

what about that, eh? Listen to your records all the way through. Anyway, she sounds good in my hands, especially with Corinne. I'm glad you enjoyed that. That's all about a bloke buying a guitar. It's not about a girl. Anyway, I don't know what Paul was... Certainly raised the heat in here. I put the air conditioning on. It was boiling in here. He did a good job. He did a great job. And we're all going to work at the half marathon on Sunday. I don't know whether you're joining in or I might stand at the side and encourage you along with the rest of HFM. Anyway, this is Porky.

0: Joe Walsh number, The Eagles, and The Last Good Time. Great lyrics in that one as well. Very, very clever, very witty. All right, how about some... Yeah, why not? Let's have Johnny Cash.
1: And I heard, as it were...
0: He wrote this one himself.
1: ...the noise of thunder. One of the four beasts saying, come and see. And I saw, and behold, a white horse...

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Till Armageddon, no shalom, no shalom. Then the father hen will call his chickens home. The wise men will bow down before the throne. And at his feet they'll cast their golden crowns. When the man comes around, whoever is unjust, let him be unjust still. Whoever is righteous, let him be righteous still. Whoever is filthy, let him be filthy still. Listen to the words long written.

I heard a voice in the midst of the four beasts, and I looked, and behold, a pale horse, and his name that sat on him was Death, and Hell followed with him.

And their very best, the fabulous Thunderbirds, with Jimmy Vaughan on guitar there, and She's Tough. I watched a video of them around that sort of era, which would be early 80s, I guess. And it was like a lesson in economy. No one got in anybody's way. They all played great. The rhythm section held it down superbly. And what can I say? What can I say? Right, bit of virgin vinyl, 180 gram virgin vinyl, may I say. This is the Rolling Stones from the album Let It Bleed. Let's see if we cue it up properly. Yeah, got it right.

There you go. The master of the Telecaster, Mr. Albert Collins, or the Iceman, as he liked to be called as well, because he had a band called the, was it the Icebreakers or the Ice Pickers? I can't remember, but wonderful guitarist, no longer with us. Used to play a Fender Telecaster with a capo halfway up the neck. And people used to say, well, he seems to play the same cello every time. Well, perhaps he did, but, you know, in different arrangements. Well, I thought he was great anyway. Something from the Reverend Al Green.

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0: Van the Man, who's out on tour again this summer, doing selected festivals, I think. But that's one called Wild Night with, Ronnie Montrose on the guitar on that one. Sadly, no longer with us, who had the band Montrose as well. Well, we're getting through them. I can't believe the time. I really can't. What have we got now? Oh, yes. This is another wonderful band that my mate Nosey, sadly no with us, longer with us, Parker, turned me on to. This is Never the Bride.
1: This is a cry for love.
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Curses me out every time. Never the bride. This is a cry for love. Superb stuff. Just about time for two tracks if I get to move on. I'm back on Friday night with the rock show with Friday night rock show, of course, with Stu. Hope you've enjoyed the stuff I've played tonight. Usual scattergun of things. So we've got two to take us up to the 11 o'clock news. This is one, I don't know whether you're still listening, Keith, but this is the Box Tops.

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3: From the Sky News Centre at 11. The Prime Minister is facing mounting calls to quit from more than 70 of his own MPs following last week's election results. Reports suggest the Home Secretary Shabana Mahmood and Yvette Cooper, the Foreign Secretary, are among those urging the Prime Minister to go. This morning, Sir Keir Starmer promised to do better as he resisted the pressure to stand down. And Housing Secretary Steve Reid's standing by the PM.
4: The Labour Party is not the Conservative Party. They showed us what happens if you do scroll through leader after leader after leader. You're not focused on the British public if you're talking to yourselves. This government can and must focus on the British people.
3: The UK Health Security Agency says it's very encouraging that 20 British nationals self-isolating in a UK hospital are asymptomatic and testing negative for hantavirus. The head of the World Health Organization says it's not another COVID. There are fresh fears the conflict between the US and Iran is at a stalemate. President Donald Trump claims the current ceasefire is on life support. A man's been charged with five counts of attempted murder after a car hit pedestrians in Nottinghamshire. One person remains in a life-threatening condition following the collision in Arnold in the early hours of Saturday morning. In sport, and Tottenham are now 2 points clear of the Premier League's relegation zone, but surrendered a lead as they drew 1-1 with Leeds United. Meanwhile, Hull City kept their hopes of championship promotion alive after getting past Millwall 2-0 in their playoff semi-final. And captain Louis Coyle says it's a great achievement.
5: We've grafted all year to put ourselves in this position, and it wasn't just a case of us making up the playoffs. We fully believed going into the two legs against a very, very good Millwall side that we could come out on top. Again, the game at home, a little bit cagey, and then we come here today, and what a fantastic performance from the lads. So professional.
3: And the King has met chemotherapy patients and tried out a surgery robot on a hospital visit. His Majesty joked that he needs more practice on the high-tech device on the visit to Guy's Hospital in London. That's the latest. I'm Stevie Schillinglaw.
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6: A look at our weather for Tuesday on HFM. A cold start and starting cloudy, possibility of light rain in the morning, easing to showers and sunny spells in the afternoon, and windier as well by the end of the day. A bit warmer than Monday with a top temperature of 15 degrees. That's your Tuesday weather on HFM.
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1: Ah, dirty. Too dirty to clean my act up. You ain't dirty. You ain't

0: 2, 4, 6, 8.
1: What are you doing?
0: I'm counting requests to be lined up.
1: Can I help?
0: Well, of course you can.
1: 1, 3, 5, 7.
0: What are you doing?
1: I'm counting the requests to be lined up.
0: Yes, but it goes 2, 4, 6, 8.
1: No, I'm going 1, 3, 5, 7.
0: You're counting every other one.
1: So are you.
0: But if we do it together...
1: No,
0: 1, 2, 3, 4, 5, 6, 7, 8.
1: Excellent. So we do every other one?
0: Yes, we do. We're the Every Other Week show.
1: 6 till 9 on a Monday.
0: Every week.
1: With me, Colin J, 1 week.
0: And me, Phil Jessen, the other week.
1: Two presenters with one show. It'll never work.

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2: From the Sky News Centre at midnight. More than 70 Labour MPs are calling on the Prime Minister to stand down after a devastating set of election losses last week. It's being reported the Home Secretary Shabana Mahmood is among those urging Sir Keir Starmer to resign. The PM's future could hinge on a cabinet meeting planned for later this morning. Claire Ainslie is the PM's former Director of Policy and is warning against the chaos of a leadership fight.
3: I don't think it is in the country's interests, but what the team at Number 10 need to be focused on is ensuring that they get as much support as possible. And crucially, that cabinet meeting tomorrow really needs to be clear about how they are pulling together.
2: None of the 20 British people who've returned from a hantavirus-hit cruise are showing symptoms of the disease. A spokesperson for the UK Health Security Agency says none of the people in isolation at a hospital on the Wirral have tested positive for the virus. The US president says the ceasefire with Iran is very fragile after rejecting the latest set of peace proposals put forward by Tehran. Donald Trump's expected to use a trip to China this week to urge President Xi Jinping to put pressure on Iran. A man's been charged with five counts of attempted murder after a car hit pedestrians in Nottinghamshire. One person remains in a life-threatening condition following the collision in Arnold in the early hours of Saturday morning. In sport, and Tottenham are now 2 points clear of the Premier League's relegation zone, but surrendered a lead as they drew 1-1 with Leeds United. Boss Roberto De Zerbi says they can take a lot of positives from the game.
4: We play a good game, not great, but Leeds played a good game. We show the right spirit, everyone. I'm happy for the attitude, I'm happy for the behavior, for the mentality. But we know and we move on.
2: And Lumo says it will launch its new London to Stirling train service later this month. Trains will call at stations including Milton Keynes, Preston, Lockerbie and Motherwell. That's the latest. I'm Stevie Shillinglaw.
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5: A look at our weather for Tuesday on HFM. A cold start and starting cloudy. Possibility of light rain in the morning. Easing to showers and sunny spells in the afternoon. And windier as well by the end of the day. A bit warmer than Monday with a top temperature of 15 degrees. That's your Tuesday weather on HFM.
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Tuesdays, 6 till 9, Pat on HFM, the station that's proud to be truly local.